0: vibe, like, you know when you gotta feed your dog its medicine, you just hide it in its food. That's what I feel like these chocolate companies are doing. Oh, yeah, they need the enhancement.
1: Just America needs a higher libido.
0: Just let's put some step chocolate on over the top of the pill.
1: Things are going stale in America. let's just cram it in.
0: It's absolutely insane. So yeah, all these chocolate brands are being recalled because they contain Cialis,
1: yep.
0: which is
1: yep.
0: in it, and Tadalafil.
1: Yeah, all the technical jargon, bloody stuff. Yeah, that's crazy, isn't it? That's wild. Can you imagine not realizing that's what it's for, that chocolate?
0: Well, I mean, if you're buying the chocolate, you'd be thinking like it has some sort of special power. just not the boy.
1: No, absolutely not.
0: It's Anima and Joji, Beautiful and Fresh. You make me.

0: It's Carter Walsh with Little Talks for your Thursday morning on Fresh 92.7. The beat of Adelaide, it's 9.42. You're with your mates Tom and Callum, and it is time for the Weird Weekly Wrap-Up. Yeah, if you're new around here, this is the segment where we try and stamp out the weirdness of Adelaide. There's so much weird stuff we see happening in the streets, happening on the roads, happening just everywhere, in the workplaces even. As always, if you see anything weird,
1: let us know.
0: Text it through to us, 0428 927 927, so we can include it on next week's edition of the Weird Weekly Wrap-Up. Should we jump into
1: it? Let's get into it. Went to Aesop to return or swap over some stuff.
0: Yeah.
1: Some Mother's Day presents. Needed a different lotion and whatever.
0: How long ago is this? Far out, mate. It's been a few weeks. You live at home with your mum now.
1: I had things on. Anyway, and I kind of put it in the back burner, but yeah. I needed to swap over some stuff.
0: It's only mum.
1: I'm there, right, and I go to do the swap over, get some new stuff, whatever, and as I'm walking out of the shop, this bloke walks past, and he says to me, quote unquote, "How'd you go with the lotion?"
0: Right.
1: To which I said, "Yeah, fine," and I was just confused by it, right? And I'm thinking, would this guy say that to me?
0: Was this a passerby or a random guy going past? Not in the shop.
1: Not in the shop.
0: Not a worker.
1: No. As I was walking out of the shop,
0: not a worker past. On lunch break. It was just a random
1: bloke
0: asking you.
1: How'd
0: you go with the lotion?
1: Was he taking the piss?
0: Is it because you have a moustache now?
1: I just look like a lotion guy.
0: Callum, this is one of the weirder things I've seen on the road.
1: Yep.
0: I'm sat at the lights at the intersection of Unley Road and Cross Road. Driving past me is a woman. A younger woman, she's on her P's. And only saw for a split second, because obviously driving opposite ways, I was standing at the light, so I got a bit of a good look. As she had one hand on the wheel.
1: Yep.
0: And she had one hand on the passenger seat.
1: Okay.
0: As in, you know when girls say it's so attractive when guys put their arm around the chair to reverse?
1: Yeah.
0: And you put your arm around so you can kind of twist your body and get a good look at where you're reversing. This chick's just driving normally like that.
1: Right, okay.
0: So arm around the headrest of her passenger seat, other arm on the wheel.
1: But she's not reversing, she's driving forward.
0: She's
1: like
0: driving
1: normal.
0: Forward. So naturally, when I start to go, I'm like, I gotta try this. Have I been depriving myself out of some ultimate relaxation? I put my arm around my headrest and trying to drive. It was like my car had me in an arm bar. I had to tap out to get out of it.
1: It's a really weird way to drive. It's as if you're like, it looks like you've got a ghost girlfriend. And you're trying to pretend you have a girlfriend that would think it's hot that you can reverse like that, but you don't.
0: It wasn't comfortable.
1: No.
0: It was awful stretch.
1: Who is doing that? Who is putting their arm there if you don't have to?
0: Even if you were, you know, a massively tall person, like 7 foot tall, I still don't think it would be all that comfortable.
1: No. That's really bizarre. I couldn't imagine driving like that.
0: If you're in your car, give it a go.
1: It's a hazard, surely.
0: I don't know if it's a hazard, but it's bloody uncomfortable.
1: Hazard to your collarbone. Yeah. Hazard for the stretch.
0: That concludes the Weird Weekly Wrap-Up.
1: God, I hate it that, you know, it's always something weird every week.
0: Give the driving with your headrest a go.
1: I'll give it a go tonight.
0: Tell me how you feel. Maybe it's a stretching thing.
1: Tomorrow morning I'll report in and say whether I loved it. No, you just always see me driving like that.
0: If you see anything weird around, text it through to us, 0428 927 927. It'll be added into next week's edition of Tom and Callum's Weird Weekly Wrap-Up. It's 9:47, you're on Fresh.
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0: 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You're with Tom and Callum. We are about to get out of here because your 92 minutes non-stop is up next with plenty more great tracks. Callum, I've had a look ahead.
1: Alrighty.
0: For what's coming up. I'll play you three tracks. The Gorillaz, Dare.
1: Yep, love the Gorillaz.
0: Coming up in the next 45 minutes.
1: Very good.
0: Coming up soon after that. Bit of Nina Jirachi.
1: Yeah, bit Devo with Nina Jirachi. She's coming to Adelaide very soon. Sold out very, very quickly.
0: So quick.
1: Would have loved to have gone and seen that.
0: Yeah.
1: But yeah, she would do a great show.
0: She has had just hit after hit
1: huge run.
0: Recently.
1: Huge run off that one album too. Like, just so many awards. Super successful.
0: Tell you who else is having a great run at the moment. It's the Dom Dolla Relapse.
1: Yeah.
0: Pure Tones, Addicted to Bass. People are obsessed with this song.
1: Killing it. I love the original too, but
0: the original's so good.
1: This one has a bit of spice to it and it doesn't tamper with it too much in a bad way.
0: That's what I love about a relapse, a remix, is when they take a song and they keep the original essence of the song, but, you know, make it their own.
1: Exactly right. You don't want to botch it. You don't want to go too far the other way, but Dom Dolla's done it perfectly there.
0: Yeah, absolutely. Yeah, that's coming up next for your 92 minutes non-stop. Then Steph's jumping in for your workday. Simo for your drive home from 4 o'clock. It's just ticked over to 10.05. We should probably get out of here.
1: Let's do it. See you later.
0: See you later, Adelaide.

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0: 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You're hanging out with Steph for the workday on Fresh 92.7, the beat of Adelaide. We are wrapping up your 92 minutes of non-stop music with Marlon Hofstadt. Breathe. I hope you're having a beautiful Thursday morning. The weekend is almost here and the Wineback Hour is happening in about half an hour. Before I take you there, though, I've got some Oscar Med K on the way. It's Sweet Nothings right after this on Fresh 92.7.
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0: 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You're here with Steph for the workday, and I'm gearing you up for your wine back hour. You can expect all of your favourites, like some good old fashioned trance. I don't mean it when I say old-fashioned. It's only technically 2011. So anyway, but we are going to bring it forward just a bit to 2017 because Trap is back. So we're chucking on some San Holo. I just want to see the light. Before that, though, got some drum and bass on the way. Sub Focus in the next 10. 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
2: Today we're heading for a rainy top of 15. Tomorrow, looking at 17 degrees with a late shower. Right now in the city, it's 12 degrees.
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2: It's that time again. 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It's going to sell out. It's literally like under 40 tickets left. So don't say we didn't warn you. Getting into the music right now though, you're here with Steph of the Workday on Fresh 92.7.

want to, stare if you want to, but I got to party. I'm up in the party, I'm glad that I got you, and it's alright. You got you a partner, and cut up.

0: It's Joe Stone for your Wineback Hour. You're here with Steph for the Workday on Fresh 92.7, the beat of Adelaide. Coming up in a little under 40 minutes, we have the first of many exclusive DJ mixes to get you pumped up for our 28th birthday party. It's going to be with MRQ. And if you love jungle, this is the mix for you. And while you're listening, if I could just urge you to pop some time aside to buy yourself a ticket to our 28th birthday party from fresh927.com.au, because like we've been saying all week, they are going to sell out. There are under 40 left. This is absolutely insane.
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1: Today, still waiting to hit that top of 15. Very cold, windy, and some rain coming through. Tomorrow, a late shower on the way as well. 17 degrees for your top, an overnight low of 10. Right now in the city, it's still 13 degrees.
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1: You're on Fresh 92.7, the Beat of Adelaide, hanging out with Steph for your workday. And really exciting stuff, because right now I've got a very special guest in the studio with me. It is the first of many. We are preparing for our 28th birthday party. It is a full Boiler Room inspired event happening at District Nightclub right there on Hindley Street, 20th of June as well. Please welcome MRQ.
2: Thank you.
1: Government name, also Mark.
2: Mark, yes, thank you very much.
1: First of all, for anyone who hasn't listened to you before, doesn't know who you are, can you tell us a bit about yourself?
2: Well, my name's MRQ. I'm born and raised in Adelaide, and I'm a drum and bass DJ.
1: Amazing.
2: I specialise mainly in jungle.
1: I love that, because there's a lot of dance floor.
2: Yes.
1: You know, can't go past the dance floor D&B, yeah. But yeah, the jungle, it's so like old school,
2: yeah.
1: Vibes, and it's going to be, I think, the perfect vibe for the Boiler Room.
2: Yes.
1: So really keen to see you down there.
2: Yeah.
1: Can you tell us how long you've been DJing for?
2: Ooh, it was like 2024. It was actually my friend Snow White, who's actually playing on the Fresh Birthday as well. We had tickets to Pendulum at the Fringe, but that was at 10:30 at night, and we were like, there's no like 4 hours of drum and bass warm up.
1: No.
2: So we created our own little mini fest at her house, and we each had a little set, so it was very DIY.
1: Do you have like a favourite Boiler Room that you're using to inspire you? You mentioned Chase and Status before, but...
2: Yeah, they're fantastic. I saw them at like when they were here last couple years ago, so they were fantastic. But maybe not Boiler Room, but D&B All Stars, like Jungle Cakes.
1: Of course.
2: When they do their like back-to-back, so they have like Fibes and Ed Solo, Benny Page, and they actually have like 50 minutes each, and it's like an hour, and it's like they show off as much as they can. They play the hardest stuff. That sort of vibe is what I want to do. So
1: amazing.
2: It's like jungle, but like not really jungle. Jungle purists will be like, oh, this isn't that, but you still get it.
1: Yeah, I do get it. Well, I'm very keen to see you down there.
2: Thank
1: we
2: you.
1: Will end with a like a subtle little plug for your Instagram. Where can people find you?
2: Yes, it's DJ_MRQ on Instagram, and that's where everything is.
1: Yeah. Well, thank you so much for chatting
2: thank
1: with
2: you.
1: Me. Can't wait to see you down there.
2: Easy. Thank you.
1: Thank you so much for chatting with me. It's
2: You're
1: been
2: welcome.
1: A pleasure. Make sure you grab your tickets from fresh927.com.au, because it's absolutely going to sell out. Boiler Room set District on the 20th of June. And we are about to get into your mix. Did you want to formally introduce it?
2: Yeah, let's go. This is MRQ, and this is my exclusive mix on Fresh 92.7.
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You're here with Steph for the Workday on Fresh 92.7, the Beat of Adelaide. I really want to show you a song that I have recently found that I am loving. I tell you, how do I put it? If I were a fish and I saw like that sweet, shiny piece of bait in the distance, I would be hook, line and sinker for the way that I'm consumed by these little music videos that fill my Instagram suggested for you ads, if you get them. And I feel like in this day and age where music producers are also expected to be content creators, it really is survival of the fittest, or should I say fishiest. Anyway, too many fish jokes, but this song, it is called Like Home. It's a beautiful track. It's by the name of a guy called Jake Shepherd. It's drum and bass. It's optimistic. It's hopeful. It's fast. The vocals are just airy and immaculate. I am just going to play it for you now because it's a bloody good song and I really hope you love it as much as I do. Let's get into it. It's Jake Shepherd, Like Home.

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1: Today you're going for a top of 15 and a high chance of showers. Tomorrow 17 and a late shower on the way. Right now in the city, it's 13 degrees.
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1: Alrighty, if you're a footy fan, specifically a Crows fan, I've got a double pass to the game tonight to give out. I need someone to take these off my hands because famously, or maybe not so much, I am a Port supporter. I know, shun me now, but it works in your favour if you love the Crows. So that's happening in the next 15 minutes. I also have a birthday shout out. To Elijah, happy birthday. It's his 30th birthday. And you know what? He's requested Bangarang by Skrillex. So I'm going to chuck it on for him right now. You're here with Steph of the Workday on Fresh 92.7.

0: Sonny Federo on Fresh 92.7, the beat of Adelaide. You're hanging out with Steph for your work day with tickets to the footy tonight. The pride of South Australia. It's the Crows versus the Cats. Kicking off from 7 at the Adelaide Oval. Round 13, if you want to head along, 0428 927 927 is the number to make it a bit of fun. 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

It's James Hype, Serotonin on Fresh 92.7. You're here with Steph for the Workday and a music news. Skrillex is releasing a brand new album. It is the first album that he's released since the one he did last year, F.U. Skrillex. Incredible album, amazing sound. And it was the first one he did since he left his label, which I feel had some influence. But this one is titled Soma. It's got 13 tracks on it. And they all seem to have some sort of worldly influence, just judging by the titles of the songs. We've got Soma, Thistle, Tranky, Noche, Diwali. So I'm really, really hoping that maybe some of the sounds on this album reflect the names as well and that sort of worldly influence. But we'll have to see. It says the release date is considered imminent. So who bloody knows? The man is a wild card. He'll drip feed us for months or he'll drop it tonight. It's you never really know with that guy. But rest assured, when I know, you will know. And let's get back into the music. It's Mau P with The Less I Know The Better. You're here with Steph for The Workday on Fresh.

0: The new one by Milky and Mulgrab, just the way you are on Fresh 92.7. You're here with Steph for the Workday. 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It's Leighton Giordani. She's a devil. It's dark. It's moody. And it's coming on in the next 10. You're here with Steph for the Workday on Fresh 92.7.
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1: Today you're going for a top of 15, still yet to get there. Tomorrow it's going to go up to 17. Possible showers on the way. There's an overnight low of 10. And right now in the city, we are still sitting at 13 degrees.
0: She's got a love for all things bass and not taking life too seriously. 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
1: An hour left, and boy, do I have a treat for you. I've got a double pass to James Zabila at Mala Mia happening this Monday for your long weekend, up for grabs the next 10. So if you want to get your hands on that, make sure you stick around. I've also got some Medusa coming up later on in the hour.
3: What? Sorry, just quickly. What if it's... Da da da da
1: da da down down down. What a track. I love that bit. It's so catchy. We are going to kick into it though with some Fisher. It's Rain. You're here with Steph for the Workday on Fresh.

0: Picking Duck and Fantagram with Forever on Fresh 92.7. You're here with Steph of the Workday, slowly counting down the days until they release that studio album, the first one they've ever dropped. It's called Paradise, coming out in August. But right now, I am giving out a double pass to James Zabila this Monday at Mala Mia. It is going to be an amazing night, a little day-to-night party, if you will. 3 p.m. is when it starts, and there is going to be two for one, margaritas and tacos in the beer garden. It really does not get much better than that. So if you want to head along, all you got to do is text me right now, 0428 927 927, the word taco. Stuff it. On the way, I've got some Pendulum to gear you up for your drive home. 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
1: 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Getting back into the music now though with Prosper and Clooney, Free Your Mind. 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
1: Remember that night at the Hippodrome? Never knew that look when you look at me. Nervous as hell, so I didn't win a lot. You're the salt, I'm the lemon on the top. Heart quickens, south of the river. Mouth full of Vinny, sitting cans full of liquor. Street light flickers, feel it in my blood. Any which way I turn out, the lights burn dimmer and I'm...

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1: Hey, welcome to the show, the Savi. 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A few scattered showers around, dropping down to 10 degrees tonight. We'll take a look at some weather in more detail in about half an hour. But things will heat up on the show because we're going to chat to a few underground, you know, Adelaide DJs that are due to play our birthday party, Fresh 360 at District Nightclub, Adelaide. Last ticket still on sale, like there's only a couple left, I think. 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But some of these DJs coming up, they may just reach this level. You know, stuff like Nina Jirachi. She's out in Barcelona. She's due to play Paris and then rocks up to Adelaide, the Gov, on July 11th. You can get your tickets to see her, and also set to dominate the Air Music Awards at the Adelaide Town Hall in July. She's on for the drive home. 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It's Simo with you.

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8: Hey, this is Jason, and here are your headlines. United States introduces a new potential tariff of 12.5% on several countries, including Australia. A former magistrate convicted of pedophilia walks free earlier today. And a head-on collision closes down one of South Australia's major regional highways. And over in sport, Australia's first NHL star Nathan Walker set to hit Adelaide's Ice Arena this weekend.
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8: For the rest of today, we're looking at a top of 15 with showers and an overnight low of 10 degrees. Tomorrow, we're looking at a top of 17 in showers, and right now in the city, it's 14 degrees. That's the latest from Fresh News. 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

0: 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Now, you might remember this one from Fresh. It's a whole song about a really, really good soccer player. He's going to be putting his skills on show because the World Cup is coming on June 12th. It's about a week or so away. Mexico, South Africa kicked this off, but also the whole world goes mental for it. Even SBS is putting it on live and free here for you at home. Or if you like a watch-along gig, The Drive in Adelaide also doing some business. They got some, you know, some MCs, some DJs, food and drinks that they're putting on. But out in Brazil, they're even baptising their planes.
1: Brazil's football team plane was sprayed by hoses as it left Rio de Janeiro, with some on social media saying the team had been baptised.
0: Well, they need all the help they can get. They've not won for 25 years after doing it six times. So looking forward to it all kicking off. And the Socceroos top that you've got kind of like gathering dust in the attic, whip it out. Let's go, boys. Fresh 92.7.
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3: In Colonel Light Gardens, it's bumper to bumper on Goodwood Road for southbound traffic approaching Dawes Road. Over in St. Morris, it's slow going on Glenburn Road heading north between the Parade and McGill Road. And in Springfield, expect delays on Fullerton Road for southbound traffic approaching Carrickill Drive. And watch out for speed cameras on Stradbroke Road in Ross Trevor and Cashel Street in Pasadena. More news and traffic in 15. 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

0: 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We're going to put Satisfy on. Actually, the boys got a little sexy this morning. Tom and Callum, back tomorrow for your Friday from 7. Yeah, I didn't know that they're into kind of the chockies, running the bath bombs, flowers.
1: Chocolates. And all these chocolates are marketed for sexual enhancement.
2: Right, okay.
1: That's how they're marketed. That's what they're meant for. Can't probably go into the names of the chocolates. They're a bit on the nose.
2: Sure, yeah, a bit crude.
1: But the FDA tests revealed that it contains Viagra.
2: Wow.
0: So, but they have actually left a Freddo frog in the studio, but I'm not going to touch it now. Fresh, 92.7, the beat of Adelaide. Simo with you. We're going to check in on your weather, your roads out there as well for your Thursday. It's soon.
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1: In Mowbray North, it's slow going on Montague Road for eastbound traffic approaching McIntyre Road. Over in Dry Creek, traffic is building on Cavan Road, heading northeast between Churchill Road North and Duncan Road. And in West Hindmarsh, it's bumper to bumper on Grange Road for eastbound traffic approaching South Road. And watch out for your mobile speed cameras on Lewis Street in Brighton and Fullerton Road in Adelaide.
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1: Hey, this is Jason, and here's what's happening. US President Donald Trump introduces a new potential tariff on several countries, including Australia, for allegedly falling short on slavery and forced labour prevention. These tariffs will replace the current import tariff of 10% levied on all Australian goods, which is set to expire this July. Prime Minister Anthony Albanese has hit back, calling the new tariffs unjustified and inconsistent with current trade agreements. Former Magistrate Peter Liddy has been released from custody earlier today after spending 25 years behind bars for sexually abusing minors. While his new residence is unknown, distributed flyers indicate he will stay on the York Peninsula, where he is known to own several properties. And a major crash has shut down a section of Horrocks Highway near Clare. Emergency services were called to the scene at 9:39 this morning, finding a head-on collision between two vehicles. This marks two major crashes in the past 24 hours, with another collision in Campbelltown leaving one man in a life-threatening condition. And over in sport, Australia's first NHL player is set to make an appearance at the Ice Arena in Theberton this weekend. Nathan Walker, currently playing for the St. Louis Blues, is flying down for the McRae Williamson Jamboree, a junior ice hockey training event for 7 to 11-year-olds.
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1: For the rest of today, we're looking at a top of 15 with showers with an overnight low of 10 degrees. Tomorrow, we're looking at a top of 17 and showers, and right now in the city, it's 14 degrees. That's the latest from Fresh News. 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
2: 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And if you're not someone that's into the sports ball, but you're hopping behind the wheel, The Savvy, for the drive home, and you're like, why? Why is it so busy? 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
2: It's because there's footy kicking off at Adelaide Oval in about an hour and a half. So, sweet revenge, Adelaide seeking it. They're taking on the Kitty Cats, which are my mob, the Geelong Cats. Look, don't blame me. As a kid, lived in Melbourne for like 6 months, right when you pick your team. It happened. We're here now. So, like, yeah, Adelaide being the minor premiers, you'd be hoping maybe they get up, but I'll be still barracking on the Kittens. But do drive safe out there. Keep your wits about you if you're on the bike, if you're walking as well, getting across the bridge there. Enjoy yourself. Fresh 92.7, the Beat of Adelaide.

0: 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And what is the perfect Friday night? My perfect one, the cops are not involved, but they were busy last Friday.
1: Security cameras and barbed wire line the perimeter of the Adelaide Pre-Release Centre. Not enough to stop one inmate escaping through two fences. The woman missing for around 2 hours on Friday night before sneaking back into the prison with bottles of alcohol allegedly in tow.
0: Look, she went back, but I get the point. Like, could have brought anything back with you because she was out in the community. But it does, you know, put in perspective, would you like her Friday night or would you like your Friday night? What is the perfect Friday night out in Adelaide? 0428 927 927. And maybe, you know, I'll follow the advice of the best ones we got. You're on Fresh.
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3: In Glenelg, it's bumper-to-bumper on Brighton Road for southbound traffic between Anzac Highway and Diagonal Road. Over in Edwardstown, traffic is building on Edward Street heading east towards Winston Avenue. And in Hawthorne, it's slow going on Belair Road for southbound traffic approaching Newark Road. And watch out for speed cameras on Dawes Road in Melrose Park and Redwood Avenue in Greenacres. More news and traffic in 15. 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

0: You're on Fresh, all for the drive home. 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Asking, what is your best Friday night in Adelaide? What are you doing? How do you want to spend it? On 0428 927 927. This is off the back of, well, you know, someone had a wild Friday last week.
1: The woman missing for around 2 hours on Friday night before sneaking back into the prison with bottles of alcohol allegedly in tow.
0: So, boys in blue keeping the police busy doing their jobs, but yet safely back behind closed doors, still fine. So how are you spending yours? I got Alexis from St. Mary's on the text saying, hey Simo, Peel Street or Lee Street for some eats, some pre-dinner drinks. Nice, like it. Scotty in Norwood saying, Simo, just love Lion Arts Factory. Just get the music in me. All right. And also on here, Sam in Brighton. Simo, see you at Mary's Poppin'. Yas Queen, see you there. No, lol jokes. I'll probably be at home with my 2-year-old, my partner, in bed by 8 p.m. Fresh 92.

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5: In Fruville, it's bumper to bumper on Glen Osmond Road heading northwest towards Fullerton Road. Over in Jepps Cross, it's slugong on Grand Junction Road for eastbound traffic between Cavern Road and Main North Road. And in Paradise, traffic is building on Darley Road heading southeast between Gammo Road and Lower Northeast Road. And there'll be speed cameras on Reed Avenue in Tranmere and South Terrace in Adelaide.
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5: Hey, this is Jason, and here are your headlines. The United States introduces a new potential tariff of 12.5% on several countries, including Australia. A former magistrate convicted of pedophilia walks free earlier today. And a head-on collision closes down one of South Australia's major regional highways. And over in sport, Australia's first NHL star Nathan Walker is set to hit Adelaide's Ice Arena this weekend.
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5: For the rest of today, we're looking at a top of 15 with showers and an overnight low of 10 degrees. Tomorrow, we're looking at a top of 17 in showers, and right now in the city, it's 13 degrees. That's the latest from Fresh News. 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

0: the Chainsmokers, Oaks featured as well. 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
3: In Brooklyn Park, it's slow going on Airport Road for southbound traffic approaching Sir Donald Bradman Drive. Over in McGill, traffic is building on Penfolds Road, heading north between the Parade and McGill Road. And in Seaton, expect delays on Tapleys Hill Road for southbound traffic approaching Trimmer Parade. And watch out for speed cameras on Sheoak Road in Blair and Coonga Avenue in Ross Trevor. 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

0: Diplomacy takes out our time together. It's a wrap. Fresh 92.7, the beat of Adelaide. I'll catch up with you next week. I'll leave you with this. Just the way you are. The boys return tomorrow for your Friday. It is Tom and Callum. It's important that they work, even though I've got the day off, because if we don't put them to work, they do absolutely nothing.
1: I'll openly say it. When I've said in the past, hey, I'm going to take the day working from home and leave a bit earlier.
2: Yeah, yeah.
1: Not a lot of work gets done.
2: Yeah.
1: I'll typically get home, I'll maybe have a shower, go to the shops,
2: maybe go out for lunch, make lunch. You have so much time.
1: Play some PlayStation, then my hours are done.
2: I think you're exactly right.
0: Tough life for the boys. Back from 7. 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
2: 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Why do you hate the shower curtains? I can assume why.
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1: Freddie, what happens when you're washing your hair and your eyes are closed and the shower curtain touches you? Do you have a little bit of a scream?
5: Yeah, it definitely does go pretty grim at those moments.
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1: Hey, this is Jason, and here's what's happening. US President Donald Trump introduces a new potential tariff on several countries, including Australia, for allegedly falling short on slavery and forced labour prevention. These tariffs will replace the current import tariff of 10% levied on all Australian goods, which is set to expire in July. Prime Minister Anthony Albanese has hit back, calling the new tariffs unjustified and inconsistent with current trade agreements. Former Magistrate Peter Liddy has been released from custody earlier today after spending 25 years behind bars for sexually abusing minors. While his new residence is unknown, distributed flyers indicate he will be staying on the York Peninsula, where he is known to own several properties. And a major crash has shut down a section of Horrocks Highway near Clare. Emergency services were called to the scene at 9:39 this morning, finding a head-on collision between two vehicles. This marks two major crashes in the past 24 hours, with another collision in Campbelltown leaving one man in a life-threatening condition. And over in sport, Australia's first NHL player is set to make an appearance at the Ice Arena in Theberton this weekend. Nathan Walker, currently playing with the St. Louis Blues, is flying down for the McRae Williamson Jamboree, a junior ice hockey training event for 7 to 11-year-olds.
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1: For the rest of today, we're looking at a top of 15 with showers and an overnight low of 10 degrees. Tomorrow, we're looking at a top of 17 with showers, and right now in the city, it's 13 degrees. That's the latest from Fresh News. 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
1: 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And tonight, we are joined by one of Adelaide's true OGs in the D&B game. A pioneer that's been a part of the D&B culture here in Australia. 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But first up, Alchemist dropping a fresh plate, Search Deep. We got chat live already. Ali, Adam, David, the Magic Mountain Man, and Yana locked in. And I want to get your shout outs in to 0428 927 927. 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
1: Yo, shout outs heading out. Lieber crew, Tombo, locked in. 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The Mally, ready for a big one.

Shout outs to D, Coda, Cruisin, and OJ the Sweet Juice. Oh 4 2 8 9 2 7 9 2 7. Let's get them through.

Oh, when the noise reaches Perry, the lads, Crawford Trade Group, Maxi, Simon, Ricky, Leo, Dave and Chris. Putting it in, boys. Chuck a 50 down for me.

We got the man Fiction in the studios. 8 p.m. Arrow Power. The man is taking over. 28 years of Inbound Records. Absolute pioneer in the scene. Tonight for you.

man, Alchemist. He's on a brand new one here, Worlds Away. Quite different to his normal, but I am loving this one, Adelaide. Shout out to Nat, to Stubby and Goldie.

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1: Adventure Club, Dallas K. Crash 2.0, this is the Doshi remix. Brand new. Let's go.

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Cinnamon and hazelnut, what a combo flavour. That's from the man, Darby. 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

UTCA. New one. Coming out of the woodwork, these guys. Slamming track after track. This one is Chasing the Light. So you get your love in, your shout outs to your people to 0428 927 927. Let's go, Adelaide.

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Speaking of Loki, it looks like we're getting a Doomsday trailer around the corner, all my Marvel fans. 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
7: 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And if any of you out there know Taylor that used to be on air, I swear that last ad is her voice, and she swears black and blue that it's not. But if you think it is, like I believe it is, let me know. We're going to fight this lie. Oh my goodness, Fresh is turning 28 years old. You know what that means, my crew. A Fresh 360. That's right, a boiler room event, District Nightclub on Hindley. How does that sound? Headlined by the man Seek and Destroy, and including all the bigger DJs in the underground Adelaide scene. Stomp Salvation, Renegade, Pretty Dark, Brooksy, plus myself, moi, Mr. Profeshto. We are on the third release. We have got hardly any left. The big dog told me this morning there is very, very few remaining. And I've only got one plus one, and that one is gone. After this, it is completely sold out. June the 20th. Tickets on sale now at fresh927.com.au. The man Fiction on at 8 p.m. So let's get to the beats. Jesse with the latest one. This one's going to make some big noise this year. Cry for you. Get those shout-outs through to 0428-927-927. Your shout-outs going out to Jasmine, big thumbs up. And Amy locked in. Let's go.

Big Dog Sota on the remix here. There's only a few people that Sub Focus would let remix him and play it out. Elevate. Shout out Big Snoop.

0: This is George from Dysphonia, and you're locked into D&B Hub with Profeshto.
1: Yo, we got Lennox checked in.

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1: Yo, I just found out we got Germany locked. 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

Antron, Nakamura, and Minami. Out of the bootleg folder, this is Turbo Fire. 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

0: It is 8 p.m. We are ready to go, Adelaide. Generally, when I have a guest on the show, I'll list off the achievements and the artists they've supported, etc., etc. But that is not the case here. This is a different league tonight, my crew. Plenty of DJs have played the great sets, but not many can say they've helped build the culture from the ground up. And most important thing is capturing what he means to the scene in this intro. So here we go. Tonight on D&B Hub, we are joined by a true Adelaide pioneer of D&B. Long before drum and bass became the force it is today, this man was helping lay the foundations right here in our city. Since the mid-90s, he's been pushing our culture, supporting some of the biggest names in the world, and helping shape some of the sound of Adelaide's underground scene. For many of us, he's not just a DJ. He's part of the reason this scene exists the way it does today. If you're a junglist in the Adelaide during the early 2000s, well, chances were you walked through the doors of Inbound Records at some point. Alongside Filter, he built more than just a record store. He created a meeting place, a headquarters, a community hub where local DJs and selectors and everyone in the scene, producers, music lovers, all connected through a shared passion for D&B. Decades later, he's still one of the most respected figures in South Australian drum and bass, and it is an absolute pleasure to welcome a genuine scene pioneer to D&B Hub. Fiction, thanks for coming on the show, brother. I was one of the customers of Inbound back in the day, and my vinyl I copped all from you and Kurt. What's the story behind Inbound?
1: Oh, well, first of all, thank you for having me on your show.
0: No worries, mate.
1: A long introduction. You're making me blush.
0: I'm going to save every single one of my guests, my artists that say that after these big intros, and I'm going to put it in a big, big playlist file as my new intro.
1: You were asking me...
0: Yeah, I was asking you, so what's the story behind Inbound? What is the story? Whoa. What's its origins? Where are we?
1: I'll do a quick story. So... Inbound kind of got together around 1997. So back in the mid-90s, there was a few promoters in Adelaide. Ultra World was one of the main ones. I know Ultra World. MPK, yeah. DJ Noddy, they were doing a lot of stuff with like drum and bass at raves and things like that.
0: See, I was a punter back then. I didn't know. I've just learnt right now that it was MPK that had something to do with Ultra World.
1: Oh, really?
0: Yeah, I've just learnt.
1: Oh, wow.
0: There we go.
1: Yeah, that MPK and Noddy are two of my idols for sure.
0: Yeah, 100%.
1: I was on the dance floor for them, and they definitely inspired me with what I've done.
0: Yeah, yeah.
1: Music selection, things like that. But yeah, I know Rumble around 96, they started doing some drum and bass shows. So you had Ultra World, you had Rumble, and then myself, I was DJing a lot, playing a lot of drum and bass for a lot of other people, and I felt there was a bit of a need or a bit of a niche that wasn't getting filled. And so that's when I met Kurt, DJ Filter, probably in 95, 96. It was kind of a cool thing because he was from the north side, west side, and I was from down south. So we crossed paths, you know, through
0: combined forces
1: through
0: like power
1: clubs
0: ranges
1: and stuff. And like, I don't know, there was something about it. We were like a bit of a yin and yang kind of thing.
0: Yeah, I feel that. I get that.
1: Yeah, we're very different. He was like the cool cat. Everyone loved him, and I was just like the DJ guy. So it was a bit like a mismatch, but it worked really well.
0: Yeah.
1: And, you know, we decided to start... We were putting on like parties at people's houses and stuff, as you did back in the early days when you were a raver and you had turntables. It's like, let's party.
0: Yeah.
1: And what happened was we ended up getting to the point where we wanted to start putting some stuff on in clubs and introducing a few DJs that weren't necessarily playing out but had the skills, because there wasn't many promoters doing drum and bass. So in 1997, we came up with the name Inbound after the famous yellow record that used to get played by MPK a fair bit. So big shout out to Daniel.
0: Yeah, nice.
1: That was a discovery anthem. So that kind of, we got a little photo together, me and Kurt, with the record. It was quite cute.
0: Oh, you did? Oh, that's good. I like that. You should have added it into your logo somehow in the future.
1: Yeah. It comes out once in a while.
0: Oh, it doesn't.
1: So basically we went on and we actually did a party, I remember, at his parents' house. And that was kind of like, you know, this is awesome. Let's go do it in a club. So we ended up doing our first show in 1998 at the Crown and Scepter. Yeah, and then here we are doing the Crown and Scepter again this weekend, 28 years later.
0: Wow, mate, the community you guys have helped build is absolutely, it's just beautiful, and it's pure, and it's the beautiful energy that we get from drum and bass. There's something about the music that joins good people together, and Inbound was like a hangout spot for all the D&B heads back in Adelaide. It felt like a second home, and I met all my favourite DJs there. Look, yourself, Patch, all the boys, all the crew from back in the day. All my tips as well from these people to help mix the way I sculpted on my vinyl mixing back in the day. And what were your influences for the shop? Or did you kind of just...
1: We obviously started doing events in 98, then skip forward around the year 2000, I was looking at opening a record shop myself. I think Central Station was around. Remember Sugar Shack Records?
0: Oh, yeah, sure. Wow.
1: So...
0: Oh, my goodness.
1: Yeah, Sugar Shack used to be down at Glenelg, but they used to be at Christie's Beach, and then they moved to Glenelg. And I nearly bought Sugar Shack in the year 2000. So
0: wow.
1: They were offering it to me, and it just... I don't know. It just didn't feel right. And, you know, it took 4 or 5 years before the opportunity came to start our own record shop, and I basically said to Kurt, you know, do you want to do this with me? We could do an Inbound Records thing. So yeah, we both kind of jumped in.
0: That's wild, man. I love that for Adelaide. So, I'm hearing this for the first time too. Like, this is... I'm just blowing my mind. I'm loving it.
1: It was pretty cool. I think I ran it out of the front porch of mine and Patch's house just off Hutt Street for about 6 to 12 months. So
0: wow.
1: I was just importing all vinyl from the UK straight to my bedroom.
0: Yeah, wow.
1: And then I would just sit out the front and everyone would come around. I remember the Bass Element boys coming around to my house buying their first ever records before I actually had even opened the shop.
0: Oh, wow.
1: It was pretty cool. So
0: my God, I got all my records from there, man.
1: Man, like... You could ask me a record, I could tell you the catalogue number kind of deal. It was I lived, sleep, breathed, I ate it. You know what I mean?
0: Yeah,
1: it was
0: you could tell, mate.
1: Vinyl, and just the love of drum and bass was just like flowing through us, the whole crew, like all my mates.
0: Oh, man, you know. I mean, it's some of the best times of whenever I had a spare moment. If I had a spare hour in my day, it would be jumping in my mate's Calais. We'd head straight to town. We'd jump straight into Inbound and sit there and listen to vinyl all day and finally select, after 6 hours of listening, which one I'm going to take home.
1: Yeah, which
0: that
1: shop
0: night.
1: Was that? Which one? We had a few
0: that
1: locations.
0: That was the one that was where the Crown, where the Pullman is now, near Hungry Jack's, near Rundle Street.
1: The first one at the square.
0: Yeah, that's right, at the square. Yeah,
1: next
0: that's the
1: to the
0: one.
1: Old cinema.
0: That's the one.
1: So what happened, that was the first shop that we had, and Kurt and I were walking the streets, because that's how you did it back then, trying to find shops, and there was, I think there was a First in Flight just off Rundle Street, across the road here. We actually applied to get that spot, but First in Flight, I think it's a sneakers store. I don't know if they're still there, near the Midwest Trader and stuff.
0: Oh,
1: that little
0: yeah.
1: back alleyway there. We were going to move there, opposite Midwest Trader, but...
0: Oh, that would have been an interesting spot.
1: Yeah, I know. And then we missed out on that, and then we ended up getting the spot next to the cinema, which I think was awesome. It was only $100 a week rent.
0: Are you kidding?
1: And it was two stories, and we had the table tennis table and stuff in there.
0: Oh,
1: it was
0: that's
1: crazy,
0: beautiful.
1: Hey?
0: I love
1: and
0: that.
1: And you know what was really cool? Because it was a cinema, it was completely soundproofed, because the back wall of the shop was a screen.
0: Oh,
1: so we used
0: wow.
1: to get free tickets to the movies all the time. I think we took about 10 people to see the new Transformers movie when it first came out.
0: Are you kidding me?
1: Yeah, it was awesome. So that was a really good setup, so we could just crank it.
0: That's so cool, man.
1: And that was the best shop.
0: Adelaide, there's a bit of history for you right there. This is where it's at with Adelaide D&B, ADL D&B. You see these stickers everywhere. All these conceptions of all how the culture is now was all spawned in this shop. It was all from there. It was like the coffee shop of the future of this music. Mate, this Sunday at the Crown and Scepter, 28 years of Inbound. What's on the menu for the night?
1: Whoa. Well, so it's obviously we're celebrating 28 years of doing events. We're returning to the Crown and Scepter. So that's where we started, as I said earlier. But it's actually been 8 years since we've done an event there. I think it was the 20th birthday we did at
0: the
1: Crown.
0: Yeah, it was
1: the
0: 20th.
1: So 2018 was the last time. And I think it was 3 years ago we did the 25th birthday at Rhino Room.
0: Yeah, wow.
1: So Rhino Room was going to be the first ever venue. And we actually rocked. We booked in the Rhino Room March. And then no one was there, so we just left.
0: Oh no.
1: No, and I put a sign on the door saying sorry, we can't get in the venue. see you later kind of thing.
0: With a little map to your mate's place.
1: That
0: you
1: was
0: know,
1: our
0: where
1: first,
0: you set the decks
1: that
0: up
1: was
0: there.
1: Our first event, so it was quite kind of cool that we finally got to do one at Rhino Room. But yeah, we're returning to the Crown of Scepter, so that was where it all began. And Darren was kind enough to have us back in there because he doesn't do special events here anymore. So yeah, it's just, you know, inbound crew on the decks. So we've got a couple of newcomers actually. We're DT3 doing his debut for us.
0: Nice.
1: Ben's been killing it for years.
0: Oh, he's amazing. Yeah, absolutely amazing.
1: And MCSB is going to be on the mic for the first time at an inbound show as well.
0: Wow, lovely.
1: So that's great to have those two guys on board. Plus, we've got Gunda G, one of the OGs of Adelaide, who's a big influence on why I do what I do. So big love to you, Kim. Like I said, DT3. Mikey, who won the inbound DJ comp a number of years ago. Cannot fault that guy.
0: You cannot at all. You cannot. I love that guy. The first time I ever met him, he was wearing a ghost scream mask, ninja mask thing. Freaked me out at Winter Enchanted. But loveliest guy. Loveliest guy. Mate, I've been looking forward to this one, Adelaide. A true Adelaide DMB pioneer fiction on the 3000s. Now, this weekend, this is Sunday. This is the Inbound Records 28th birthday. And if you guys wanted to get any tickets organized for that, make sure you jump onto my socials. I'll be uploading all the information we need there. We'll jump onto Fiction socials. We're going to have Fiction in the mix right now for the next hour, taking over the Hour of Power on Fresh.

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Trouble, aka One Light Tinks. Missing all the store shenanigans. Shout outs to Heidi, locked in. Loving the history. And Jazzy.

Shout outs to Katie, Matty T, from the one like Amy. And the Red Legs man, Mr. Roshi, locked in. Loving the OG DMB fan.

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1: Right now we're doing tongue twisters.
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2: Was that Latin? 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Is that the first bit?
3: No.
1: Okay, 1-1 was racehorse, 2-2-1-2, 1 horse, 1-2 race, 2 race horse, 1-2.
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0: You've been locked in the Hour of Power at Fresh 92.7 with the man, Fiction, true OG of the game. We have 30 minutes left of DMB Hub, then it's onto the Resonation crew. Fiction, taking you through for the Hour of Power. This Sunday, Crown and Scepter 28th birthday of Inbound Records. And I cut us off too short before. I had to get you to the beats, my crew. But mate, now that I've got you here back on the mic again, what are the dons we got on for the lineup that day?
1: Oh, yeah. So, like I was saying before...
0: I accidentally and rudely cut you off, yeah.
1: Yeah, I'll just go through a quick lineup, all right?
0: Please.
1: So, we got
0: do.
1: Gunda G, we got
0: Fresh
1: one of the OGs of Adelaide.
0: Yep.
1: Yeah, he does. He does the Monday Night Bassbin show, that's right. DT3, like I said, he's been killing it, so it's great to have him on board.
0: We've got DJ Mikey. An amazing producer as well.
1: Yeah, he's an awesome producer. I keep playing his tune, so it's great. DJ Mikey, our inbound comp winner, probably about, I don't know, how long ago now?
0: Oh, that the would have been 2007, wouldn't it, I think, that he maybe won it?
1: I don't even know. It was in the old HQ on North Terrace.
0: Mikey, if you're in, text in right now and let us know. 0428 927 927. What year was it that you won the inbound?
1: Yeah, we've got Luke B, a.k.a. Kiddo. He was one of our original DJs from way back, so... Great to have him on board.
0: I think my brain just hurt remembering that name. My goodness, that's such a flashback.
1: Yeah, well, I mean, he goes by the name Kiddo now, but Luke B.
0: Yeah, the Luke original. B. Yeah, I remember. Wow.
1: Adelaide's originals. And then we've got myself and DJ Patch closing out the show. That's going to be crazy.
0: Yeah,
1: and then we've got a few MCs. We've got SB making his debut. We've got Pab, G Swift and Pace. So we've got a big lineup going on. It's going to be fun.
0: Oh, you know it's going to be just like the old times as well. They had such a fiesta feeling about these old... Because there was the old school crew, and like I've said before, it was such a small community back then. And you knew everyone, and we were there for the music. You weren't there for your ego.
1: Yeah, I think like one thing I've tried to do with Inbound is keep that original kind of vibe going the whole time. And for people that have never been to an inbound show or they weren't going out back in the day, like they can come and kind of experience a bit of that vibe again.
0: Yeah, yeah.
1: I think it's really important to have a collection of DJs that kind of make something bigger than what they are. Do you know what I mean? It's not about an individual performance. It's about the collective bringing a certain vibe along with the crowd and the punters, and it's just like something that is different to everywhere else you go. So, you know, it's a local night, and we've sold more tickets into the last international gig I've done already.
0: Wow.
1: So, you know, it's going to sell out.
0: Beautiful. Beautiful. Yeah. There you go, Adelaide. That's what I'm going to be seeing all of you at this Sunday. What time is it kicking off?
1: 8:30 p.m. It goes till 2 a.m. ready for the Monday public holiday.
0: That's right, we've got a public holiday.
1: Yeah, we've got a public holiday.
0: Adelaide. Oh, we cannot wait for it. All right, we're going to get him straight back on the decks now. We got Fiction taking you through for the next 30 minutes. So get your last minute love and your shout outs through to 0428 927 927. This is DMB Hub, Fiction, Hour of Power on Fresh.

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It has been a wonderful time here in the studios on DMB Hub at Fresh 92.7 with the man, Fiction. This Sunday, we've got Inbound Records' 28th birthday, Crown and Scepter. As usual, I'm going to see all your faces there. We got Resonation in the studios, Trouble, Tinks, Roost, continuing your DMB Thursdays. And then tonight, a very special one, the ones and twos from 11, closing out your night, Matty Bright-Eyed. This is his last show on air tonight, Adelaide. Such a legacy, over 5 years on the air. This man gave me my first ever live mix on Fresh. I owe him so much for where I am right now. Big love to you, Matty. Enjoy your last ones and twos show, my friend. 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All the previous episodes of DMB Hub are up on my SoundCloud. Check them out. You're at work, you're on the boat, what are you doing? Put it on. Professo _ DMB. It's been a pleasure. This is Professo signing out. We've got a couple of minutes left and we're going to let the man Fiction roll on and do what he does best. And I'll see you next Thursday for DMB Hub. And I'll see you this Sunday for Inbound 28th birthday. Let's go, Adelaide.

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1: Absolutely.
0: And last week with Gunda too.
1: It's all happening on Fresh.
0: We're all spoiled. We're spoiled.
1: You know who else is spoiled? I'm spoiled. You know why?
0: Why?
1: We get to have a mix together again tonight.
0: I know.

always awesome to hear from you guys. Tinkerbell with myself, Roos, tonight on Resonation.

Also out to Kai. Big ups, Rooston Bell vibes. Out to the Tall Boy and the North Massive. Out in the shed. Melton Metal and Melton Speakers. Keep them coming. Oh, we shall. It's Resonation. Thank

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1: 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But the second best time is today. So yeah. You were right. You were both right.
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1: Yeah, I'll give you that. 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

been a little bit busy on the shouts. We're not keeping up. But that's good. That is a good thing. Out to Lawrence. And also to Dave Rabs. Ramp it up. Let's go, guys. 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Big love from Julie too. Great tunes tonight, guys. Thank you. And shout out, please, to my boy Troy from Your Girl Hails. Awesome.

This one, I'm catching up on not playing HLZ's All My Life album. I'm squeezing in a bit of HLZ when I'm on tonight. This one, All My Life. It is an amazing album. It is probably going to be the album of the year for me. So if you're not familiar, go check it out. HLZ from Italy, the out on Metalheads, I reckon. Out to the OTO, out to the Renders, and to the Lottie B.

Bad man, rise up the heavy metal. 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Bumba, well, tell me when you really dip on. Sound boy, the next time you rise the metal. Murder sound boy, with big dog special. If I were your one, tell me where you dip on.

supposed to cut to a break, but we're going to play this one out a little bit more. New one from Amos. So good, so good. You tuned into Tinkerbell and Roost on Resonation, Fresh 92.7. Me and Fiction getting carried away in the chat in the members area. Good to have you in the studios, Fiction. Definitely get your inbound tickets for the weekend. If you don't know all about it, you should know. Who are you if you say you like your Adelaide DMB and you do not know what is going on this weekend? 28 years of inbound, my

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1: Freddie in Morphett Vale, what inanimate object is annoying you this morning?
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1: Do you live with other people? 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
1: Freddie, what happens when you're washing your hair and your eyes are closed and the shower curtain touches you? 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
10: 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This is still Resonation. 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
0: I miss my 7-minute tracks, man.
1: Oh, no.
0: I know, I get too lost in the mix and then the track's over.
1: But they were about, you know, they took about a minute and a half to cure in, though.
0: Yeah,
1: well,
0: we're
1: guest-bagging
0: in between.
1: We're showing our age, Belle. I might stop this conversation now. Hope you guys are having a good, awesome night out there. 0428 97 97 to get a message in. Fresh, keep it locked. 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Give me that style, style.

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to Darby on the text line. 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Thank you. This is a Resonation Fresh 97. Get your shout-outs in. We've got just over a half hour left of the show. Massive. In fact, well, it's a massive addition

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1: Going to cut to a very short break. You'll be back for more Resonation. Stick around. We've got half an hour left before the ones and twos and a very last special final show for the one and only Bright Eyed. So keep it locked.
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Tinkerbell back to back with me, Roos, to take out the show. And an extremely overdue shout out going to Bo. Thank you for that. And if you have a last minute shout out, get him in 0428 927 927. You can also try us on the socials. Massive edition of the ones and twos incoming.

0: Sorry.
1: Yeah.
0: It's been an emotional night.
1: I've got something in my...
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1: Yeah. Well, it's a big thing. Big part of life.
3: It is.
1: Our lives.
0: Massive Thursday drum and bass.
1: Absolutely.
0: Show. I'm fresh. My goodness. It's been solid all night.
1: Thank you, everyone, for tuning in.
0: Big thank you for all your shout-outs.
1: Yep.
0: Handing it over to the ones and twos and the very amazing Bright Eyed.

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5: Ladies and gentlemen, Adelaide.

evening, Adelaide. You are now listening to the Ones and Twos with myself, DJ Bright-Eyed. And it's a very, very bittersweet show for me this evening. Tonight will be my last show on the Ones and Twos. I'm feeling a lot of feelings about it. I'm going to try and not get teary-eyed on the air. I'm going to try and bring you a wicked show tonight. Big shout out to Snow White. Big shout out to Bo. Big shout out to Profeshto. Yes, that's right. After four, maybe a little bit more than 4 years on the air, I'm calling it a day. The Ones and Twos has been such an amazing experience, such a big part of my life over these last 4 years. I want to make sure I bring you a very special mix tonight. This song right here, Breathe, Wilkinson, featuring Shannon Saunders. This was the very first song that I played on my Fresh Midday mini mix all the way back in 2016. First half an hour of the mix is going to be very much along this vein. If you're out there listening to this show, keep me company. 0428 927 927 is the number. Let me know what you're doing, what you're up to. If you're enjoying the tunes, just let me know anything you want to know, anything you want me to know. And of course, get your shout outs in. It's wonderful to be here, everybody. This is the Ones and Twos on Fresh.

Adelaide. You are locked into the ones and twos on Fresh 92.7 with myself, DJ Bright-Eyed, for the very last time. This is my last show, my final send-off. I hope you've enjoyed the first half an hour of the show. That was a bit of a throwback set for me, playing a lot of the tunes that were very formative for me in coming into drum and bass. Thank you so much to everyone on the text line. I am overwhelmed with the amount of people sending through your messages and your love. I really, really appreciate it so very much. I've got so many shout outs and thank yous to get through, so I'm going to try and get through a couple before I hit the first

0: out to my niece and nephew, Ethan and Poppy and Arnie. Shout out to Arlo. Shout out to my nephews, Jude and Elka. Shout out to Mary. Shout out to Ruby. Shout out to the whole Adelaide drum and bass crew. You guys all mean the world to me. I'm going to cut to a very short sponsorship message, but don't touch that dial. We'll be back with plenty more drum and bass. After this, we'll be lowering the tempo a little bit down to a bit more of a soulful liquid selection. I hope you enjoy it. Keep it locked. 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
10: 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We're part of the DMB Thursdays crew around here and we'll be playing drum and bass until up late, right through to 1 a.m. The Ones and Twos is hosted by myself, DJ Bright-Eyed, Amorosity, and UTS. And tonight just happens to be my last show, which is very bittersweet. Last half an hour, you heard a little bit of a retrospective mix, a little bit of a look back through time. I played some of the first songs that I ever played here on Fresh 92.7 back in 2016. Now I'm looking forward to the future. Moving through the music that I like to play today, starting with a bit of the soulful, a little bit of the deep, a little bit of the liquid drum and bass. And this first song right here is Rain God by Dawn Wall, and it's an absolute corker. If you're out there listening, let me know. 0428 927 927 is the number to get your shout outs in, to let me know what you're up to, let me know what you're doing. Got a shout out to Benny, locked in. Always locked in. Big ups, my friend. You've been here many, many late nights with me, and I've loved every minute of it. I'm going to step back and let the music do the talking. This one, Rain God, Dawn Wall, you're on the Ones and Twos on Fresh 92.7.

You're locked into the ones and twos on Fresh 92.7 with myself, DJ Bright-Eyed. For the last time, this song right here, Silence, Spectrosoul, featuring LSB. Before that, you had Brilliant Corners by Tokyo Pros. We've got to cut to a very short sponsorship message, but don't touch that dial. We'll be back with plenty more.

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7: 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I really, really hope you've been enjoying the show so far. And if you've just joined us and you don't know what we're about, we're going to be playing drum and bass right through to 1 a.m. If you don't know what drum and bass is, stay tuned. You might like it. Shout outs to everyone who's been sending me text messages tonight. I'm really feeling the love tonight. If you've just joined us and you don't know, this is indeed my final show on the ones and twos after 4 years of late nights and loving D&B and bringing you all of the best and freshest. I'm hanging up the headphones, but I'll still be doing my thing. I'll still be out playing shows. I'll still be putting out mixes. You can see, you can find my SoundCloud at www.soundcloud.com/bright_eyed. That's /bright_eyed. I haven't put up anything for quite some time, so bear with me. I've got a couple of things in the works. This show will indeed be going up if you want to re-listen to it. And hell, it's Friday, guys, so woo! Let's celebrate. If you're out there listening, 0428-927-927 is the number to let me know what you're doing, what you're up to, if you're enjoying the tunes, what you're doing this weekend. I hope that a lot of you will be going to Inbound on Sunday. Sure to be an absolutely amazing night, they always are. Big shout out to Darby, locked in. All right, I'm going to step back. I'm going to let the music do the talking. This one here, Stopping, Turning by Ways. Oh, and if I didn't already let you know, things will be getting a little bit heavier from here, so hold on for life, and I hope you enjoy it. This is the ones and twos on Fresh 92.7.

this. That song right there, Headshot by Break, coming straight out of Get To Me by Culture Shock. I've got to cut to a very short sponsorship message, but I'll be back just around that corner with one more half an hour block of some of the heaviest drum and bass out of my collection. I've got some absolute stormers, so make sure you keep it locked. This is the Ones and Twos on Fresh 92.7 with myself, DJ Bright Eyed. Street headshot, man, I go flick.

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2: 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In what is going to be my last half an hour as a host of this amazing show on this amazing station, I've got so many thank yous to get out, and I know I'm going to forget some people, so I'm just going to try my very best. But before I do, I just wanted to say I've been listening to this station since 1998. I was, God, 7 years old when I discovered the song Bomb Funk MC's Freestyler. And I would be glued to the radio after school waiting for Italio FM to switch over to Fresh 92.7. Which happened around 5 or 6 o'clock back then, before Fresh was a full-time station. So to have the opportunity to host on this radio station all these years down the track is just, it's such an amazing honour and privilege. As for thank yous, once again, I want to say a big thank you to my partner, Ashley, who has sat and listened to me practicing and rehearsing show after show after show, week in, week out. Her patience and tolerance is second to none. I know that you secretly enjoyed some of it, but I know sometimes you were just trying to go to bed. So thank you. Thank you to my whole family for everything that they do for me. Thank you to all the drum and bass crew, to the Adelaide DMB crew, to my co-hosts, Katie, Utter Sounds, to the DMB Hub crew, Profesto, to the Resonance crew, Bell, Roost, to the Rollers crew, Patchy, to the Bass Element crew, Ben and Troy, who gave me my very, very, very first show. To the Subalicious crew, out to Pab, out to Bell, out to MCSB. Oh my God, there's so many people. Out to all my very, very best friends, my Furphy brothers and sisters. Out to the Sniz, out to Listen, out to Jesse, out to Jade. Oh gosh, out to the Bass Bin crew, out to Gunda G, the Easy Now crew, out to everyone who's ever come and see me play, out to everyone who's ever listened to a show. Thank you so, so, so, so much. You just have no idea how much it means to me. I am going to stop before I start weeping on the air. Last half an hour of the show, if you didn't already know, we like to go a little bit heavy. I've got a bit of a throwback here. You may know the song Dead Limit. We're going to jazz it up a little bit, so I hope you enjoy it. This is The Ones and Twos on Fresh 92.7.
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4: I remember you all from when I was nothing. I have reasons to hate all of you. But instead, I forgive. I put the past in the past where it belongs, and concentrate on the future.
5: What's this all about?
4: 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We're all divided, and that's bad business. Split up, the cops control.
6: Cops? What do you mean?
4: I mean we form a corporation. You're all board members with me as chair.

Then us here to sanctuary.

All right, guys. Seems like it's about time for me to say my final goodbyes. I've said it week in, week out, every single week I've been here, but it rings especially true today, tonight. Guys, it has been my absolute honor and pleasure to bring you this music that I love so very, very, very much. I wouldn't be leaving but for some very exciting developments in my personal and professional life, which necessitate me not staying up till 1 a.m. Which is sad, but it's true, and that's growing up, I guess. For all of those who have been on the show with me, who've contributed your time, who've come and joined me on this late night time slot, there's so many of you to name, and I can't possibly name you all right now in the last 5 minutes. Thank you so, so much. To everyone who's ever supported me or sent me a shout out or let me know that you're enjoying or said hello to me at a fresh gig or any gig that I've played, thank you so much. I'm gonna keep this short and sweet because I really want to play this last song. But everyone, thank you so much for joining me one last time on the ones and twos on Fresh 92.7. I promise that you are in very good hands with my co-host Amorosity and Utter Sounds, UTS, formerly known as Utter Sounds. For the one last time, this is Bright Eyed signing off on the ones and twos. Stay safe, enjoy your weekend, and I'll see you in the dance. Big love.

0: That is it from me. Thank you all so very, very much. If I can just give one last shout out to the whole Fresh 92.7 crew, everyone who behind the scenes makes this happen. Big shout out to Marty, big shout out to Owen, big shout out to everyone who are the gears that turn this place week in, week out. I think it goes without saying, but I'm going to say it, that we are so lucky in Adelaide to have this radio station championing underground music. This is not something everyone gets, every city gets, so we need to make sure that we protect this. That's all I want to say. This is Bright Eyed signing off one last time on the ones and twos. Big love to you all. I'll see you out there on the dance floor.
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1: 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So yeah. You were right. You were both right.
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1: Freddie and Morfitt Vale, what inanimate object is annoying you this morning?
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1: Do you live with other people? 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
1: Freddie, what happens when you're washing your hair and your eyes are closed and the shower curtain touches you? 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
2: 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We are so close to the weekend. I can smell it. Send through your Friday knockoff song requests. I would love to get them this early because the boys will be playing them after 9 a.m. this morning. The text line is 0428 927 927 to get involved. Also on the show, I'll be telling you how stressed I am for you if you don't have Fresh 360 Boiler Room tickets yet, because honestly, if you don't have them, I don't know how you're going to get them because you need to get onto it like literally this second. I will also be talking about Fisher and his little rendezvous he's having with Toy Story 5, as if we're up to even Toy Story 5. Absolutely diabolical. For right now, though, Illegal, which is what Toy Story 5 is, by Pink Pantheress. You're on Fresh.

0: Rehab and Rhodes right here. You're listening to Fresh 92.7, hanging out and waking up with Tasha for your Friday morning. The weekend is here. Friday knockoffs are happening on Tom and Callum's breakfast show this morning after 9 a.m. So make sure you keep sending those through. The reason I'm talking so fast is because I'm stressed. I'm stressed because if you don't have your hands on our Fresh 360 Boiler Room tickets yet, oh boy, please pull over your car, head to our website and get them right now. I'm not going to tell you how to invest your money or give you financial advice, but all I'm saying is if you miss out on this headline Seek and Destroy event happening June 20th at the District Nightclub, you're going to regret it. It's going to be a bad investment if you miss out. That's all I'm saying, a bad investment of your time. Make sure you are getting your hands on those last few tickets. Right now, though, around the corner, we've got Carter Walsh with Little Talks. You're on Fresh.
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You're listening to Fresh 92.7, waking up with Tasha for your Friday morning. Fisher has announced that he is doing the voice of the gnome in Toy Story 5. It is a random rendezvous, but hey, here at Fresh

I am so here to hear for it. And also, his daughter, who is so little and loves blowing the little bubbles at his concerts, is going to die to watch Toy Story 5. And Toy Story 5 having a 5 on the end makes me feel so entirely old. But hey, to sidetrack you from that, this is Cry For You from Side Piece. You're on Fresh.

0: Dean Turnley with Acton Tough. You're listening to Fresh 92.7, waking you up with Tasha for your Friday morning. I must say that Acton Tough track is always my walk-in song into the gym. Anyways, you know how it goes. You just heard it, but it is so good. Anyway, I love that song. What I also have that is coming up that I absolutely love is some Always and Forever from Snake Hips. That is being played in the next 10. So make sure you're not going anywhere. Also make sure you're grabbing your hands on those last few Fresh 360 tickets before you miss out. And the boys are going to be having an absolute wild of a time on the Brekkie Show with you this morning. We've got Friday knockoffs happening after 9 a.m. So make sure you're sending those through on the text line 0428 927 927. Have a super groovy weekend, Adelaide. Ciao!
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1: Damn, phone's dead. 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
1: Yes, happy Friday morning, Adelaide. Tom and Callum here for your brekkie on Fresh 92.7. The beat of Adelaide, a very chilly 8 degrees right now around town. Going for a top of 17 today with some possible showers.
5: Oh, so cold. Very, very cold. Tom, I have to ask, how was last night? Crows fan.
1: Cold.
5: Cold. Saw the score? Good score for you guys. Would have been blistering cold. I saw it was absolutely nailing down with the rain for a bit there.
1: Yeah, managed to stay out of the wetness and stay dry, which was nice. But it was great game. Great game. Jordan Dawson, just absolute clutch.
5: Yeah, well, 1 point difference.
1: 1 point difference. It was 75-74. Crows kicked 11 goals, 9. Geelong, a bit more inaccurate. They kicked 10 goals, 14.
5: Yeah, crazy.
1: All Geelong in that first quarter. They probably deserved to win if they kick straight, but wet weather footy, we just came out on top, which
5: yeah,
1: was nice.
5: Absolutely. So I'm coming up later in the show. We're doing our Friday knockoffs, of course. Jump into the pub with us, send a song request in, and we'll have that played off the magic jukebox.
1: Maybe a song that warms us up.
5: a winter warmer song.
1: Winter warmers is today's pub theme.
5: What would that be? There's a Pitbull song, Fireball. Maybe. Do you guys want Pitbull?
6: Yeah.
5: Come on, it's Friday.
6: Yeah, we want Pitbull.
5: Okay, cool, fine. We'll do Pitbull.
1: We'll just do an hour of Pitbull.
5: I know it's not fresh, but and it's a bit polarizing, but obviously everyone wants it.
1: Hey, Callum, before we jump into the music, got a fun fact for you. Did you know that the average person spends around 4,400 hours of their lifetime waiting at red lights?
5: Oh, really?
1: That is about 6 months of your life lost to waiting at red lights.
5: I was curious where that was going to go because there's the classic one where you hear about sitting in the bathroom or having a shower and all that. But yeah, red lights. That's crazy.
1: Isn't it?
5: Makes me hate traffic even more.
1: Oh, God, it really
5: is. If I didn't hate traffic enough already, now I know it's chewing up my life.
1: If I wasn't annoyed already this morning.
5: Oh, this has done it.
1: Now I am.
5: Now I definitely want Pitbull to make me feel better.
1: We're going to kick off with, unfortunately, no Pitbull, but Calvin Harris and Jazzy, Satisfy. Don't go anywhere. You're with Tom and Callum, live and local till 10. We're in the newsroom up next.

0: Man with the right for your Friday morning. 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
2: Yes, kicking us off in the news, Qantas is launching direct Sydney to Las Vegas flights at the end of the year.
0: Really?
2: Yeah, so, yeah, new initiative. They're doing non-stop flights, slashing 5 hours off the current travel time to Las Vegas. So, yeah, Qantas is getting around that, trying to get people to go over.
0: Yeah, okay.
2: One of those, yeah, I feel like America just loves people going to Vegas. Obviously, it's a big money spender.
0: Yeah.
2: It's probably some deal because of that.
0: I've heard, like, when you're in America, Vegas is one of the cheaper places to fly to.
2: Yeah, yeah.
0: They want to get
2: just
0: you there.
2: The draw card. Yeah, just make a bit of money off of it. In other news, Friday on the 11th of September this year, more American kind of stuff. We've got the NFL game happening down here. It's going to be between the Los Angeles Rams and the San Francisco 49ers. But there's a act that has been semi-confirmed. It's looking like Miley Cyrus will perform. I came in like a
0: wrecking ball. Yeah, right.
2: Yeah, so that's at Melbourne. Friday, 11th of September, having all the NFL guys over here.
0: Yeah, that'd be fun to go see. I've never seen
2: NFL
0: game
2: crazy,
0: live.
2: Wouldn't it?
0: Yeah.
2: I'm sure it's sold out. I haven't really looked into it too much, but like, surely it's really popular.
0: Probably. I also don't know if I have the money to go to Melbourne and get a ticket.
2: It'd be so expensive.
0: Especially if Miley Cyrus is performing. The ticket's probably be crazy.
2: Absolutely. And lastly, a bit of sports stuff as well. Australian sprint sensation Gout has notched the biggest achievement of his career so far, with his under 20 200 meter world record being ratified. So
0: yeah,
2: officially in the books, which is great. So
0: the backdraft was legal.
2: Yeah, absolutely. So yeah, it's been officialized and everything. It was 19.67 seconds. And he beat the record of a bloke who did it in 2022 by about 0.5 seconds. So yeah, did a great job there. He is awesome.
0: Genuine star.
2: Yeah, unbelievable.
0: Can't wait to see his career unfold. I think he will become the fastest man alive.
2: He's still so young.
0: Yes,
2: he's still
0: young.
2: Got a good, like, 10, I'm not an expert about running, but surely a good 10, 15 years of, like,
0: I would assume,
2: running in him.
0: I would assume your peak would be, like,
2: mid-20s.
0: Mid to late 20s.
2: Yeah. And he's not even here yet.
0: Absolute physical peak.
2: Absolutely. So really keen to see what he does.
0: That's your news from overnight. You're with your mates, Tom and Callum. It's just ticked over to 7:21. We'll be back in a moment.
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0: Yes, the birthday parties to end all birthday parties. It'll be the best birthday party, I think, in history that we'll just end up not doing birthdays from here on out.
2: Yeah, you might be birthday party
0: and
2: out.
0: I don't mean Fresh, I mean everybody in the world. We'll just be like, look, we can't top the Fresh 360 28-year-old birthday party. I'm not having
2: exactly,
0: one.
2: Exactly, not even your own. You could be turning sweet 40 and, you know, wanting a big birthday, but you've already been to the Fresh one and you thought, hey, I'll hang it up there. This
0: could
2: is too good.
0: Your 18th coming
2: absolutely
0: up. Could be your 21st. You're going to cancel because this is just the best 100%. Birthday event ever.
2: I think it will be the best birthday event, or at least the best birthday I've been to, surely.
0: Like,

0: Outside of the Boiler Room inspired stage, we've got the UKG stage where you'll have DJs like Haz playing. We're taking over the entire venue, District Nightclub. We've got a beer garden there to go out and chill if it gets a bit too much. But so many great DJs. Like you said, Seek and Destroy is headlining it. 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We're in final release. Tickets are almost sold out. So get in now, get in quick before it's too late.
1: It actually will sell out. If you don't get them now, they will go.
0: It will.
1: I'm being dead serious. Yeah. Like I said, because we joke about it. Oh, we're the funny guys. Oh, yeah, it's going to sell out. We keep doing it. We keep saying it's going to sell out. But, like, it will sell out. You guys will miss it. You will miss out and you'll regret it. And you'll see all the videos being posted of the Boiler Room inspired set.
0: So don't miss it. June 20th, District Nightclub. 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
3: Hey, it's Hazal, and here's what's happening. The South Australian Government's 2026 to 2027 budget includes major spending on housing, health, education and infrastructure, while state debt is forecast to rise to $53.7 billion by 2029 to 2030. Nurses and midwives have begun a 24-hour strike at a northern suburbs hospital as they push for a 20% pay rise over 3 years. And sleep experts say a 20 to 26 minute NASA nap can boost alertness and performance without causing the grogginess often linked to longer naps. Turning to sport, and the Crows have moved into the AFL's top six after defeating Geelong by a single point at Adelaide Oval.
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3: Today we're heading for a top of 17 degrees with possible showers throughout the day, and right now in the city it's 8 degrees. Second release tickets have officially sold out for Fresh 92.7's 360 28th birthday. 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I'll have traffic coming up for you in the next 15. 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

0: It's Oliver Tree with Joyride for your Friday morning, 20 to 8 here on Fresh 92.7, the beat of Adelaide. 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Went to the pub.
1: Cool.
0: She was paying.
1: Great.
0: Straight to the char grill menu. Ended up ordering kangaroo.
1: Okay, yeah.
0: It was great.
1: I love a bit of kangaroo.
0: Oh, such good meat, and it was so well cooked. And it was so good, I offered Mum a bite. I said, hey, do you want to try a bit of this kangaroo? Yeah.
1: You want a singular bite of the meal you're paying for? Just a little bit. Don't go crazy.
0: Whoa, too much.
1: Whoa, this is an expensive cut. You should know.
0: No. She turned around and said to me, no, I could never. I loved Skippy too much growing up.
1: Oh, right.
0: So she's never had kangaroo because she loved Skippy.
1: Yeah, yeah.
0: And all I could think about was, geez, haven't heard anyone talking about Skippy for a long time.
1: No, neither have I.
0: I feel like Skippy came up in conversation, even maybe like 10 years ago, a lot more than what it does now.
1: Sure. I guess it was a bit more of a pop culture thing back in the day.
0: Yeah.
1: Now no one's really talking about Skippy.
0: No one's talking about Skippy. So I wrote it down in my radio notes on my phone. And this is where I'm going to break the fourth wall. Usually this would be the time where I'd throw out the question I came up with, which was, what haven't we talked about in a while? Stewed on it most this week, spoke to you, kind of came to the realization it's almost a direct ripoff of Hamish and Andy's segment, Who Haven't We Thought About in a While?
1: Yeah, yeah.
0: And honestly, in radio, this happens quite a bit. And not just to us, like all radio hosts share this pain. Hamish and Andy are like the Simpsons of Australian radio. They've already done it.
1: Yeah, exactly right. There's that South Park episode where everything they come up with in that episode has been done by the Simpsons. It is really annoying. Hamish and Andy do just, they have done everything. Everything you can think of. Even us joking, being like, hey, imagine if we had an island, a Tom and Callum island. Then you look up, Hamish and Andy bought an island.
0: They did it.
1: They've done everything.
0: You think you come up with this revolutionary, amazing idea that's going to change the landscape of radio for good. Just to find out Hamish and Andy did it.
1: Yeah.
0: Or someone to tell you. It happened to me the other day, pitching someone to my housemate, and he said, oh, like that Hamish and Andy segment.
1: Like, damn it.
0: God damn. I can't escape him.
1: I think there was one thing in our whole time in radio that we've done before them, and I can't remember what it is. But I remember us being like, hey, I think we beat them to the punch.
0: It was our podcast idea. That we released one podcast just to say, hey, it's on file.
1: So no one can take it.
0: And we never went back to it. Look, we're going to go to the text line here, 0428 927 927. To all the people that share this pain, when you think your idea was so genius, but it's already been done.
1: It's already been done, yeah. What has already been done?
0: So what idea was so genius, it had already been done? An idea you came up with, 0428 927 927.
1: I'll throw you a really good one. I feel like when new flavors of something come out, a lot of people go to say, hey, I thought of that. I thought of that new chip flavor or whatever.
0: Mm.
1: I feel like when the gravy flavored Smith's chips came out, everyone was like, yeah, I thought of gravy.
0: Tomato sauce flavored chips too.
1: I knew that'd be great. And you know what's ironic about the gravy chip thing? Hamish and Andy came up with it.
0: I almost just swore.
1: they pitched it back in the day. They were the guys and they did all the promo shots with them in the gravy chips. They came up with it.
0: God damn.
1: They're always at it. Always at it.
0: Hey, another thing could be my partner recently started to wear pajamas, loves the cold weather pajamas, wearing hoodies. And she texted me being like, look at this amazing trick I just came up with. She was wearing a hoodie backwards and put the snacks in the hood.
1: Oh, okay.
0: So like, have you never seen that before?
1: Yeah, fun. All right.
0: Another thing
1: genius
0: was invented. Yeah, what idea was so genius it had already been done? For a double pass to Palace Nova Cinemas, text it through to us, 0428 927 927, and we'll give you the credit you deserve up next.
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3: In Keswick, it's bumper to bumper on South Road, heading northbound to Richmond Road. Over in Gilman, traffic is building on Eastern Parade, heading southbound to Bedford Street. And in Happy Valley, it's slow going on Education Road, heading southbound to Devon Crescent. Watch out for speed cameras targeting Cudmore Terrace, Henley Beach and Echunga Road, Echunga. More news and traffic coming up for you in the next 15. 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

0: Oscar Medkay, Sweet Nothings for your Friday morning on Fresh 92.7, the beat of Adelaide. It is 10 to 8. You're hanging out with your mates, Tom and Callum. We've gone to you, Adelaide. What idea was so genius it had already been done? An idea you'd come up with or thought you'd come up with happened to me recently with a radio-style question I was going to ask, and then we realised Hamish and Andy had already done it.
1: It's a classic case.
0: It's a classic case.
1: They can't avoid it.
0: They are the Simpsons of Australian radio, like we said before. They've done everything.
1: Quite literally There's, everything.
0: You kind of just have to start tweaking ideas at this point.
1: Dude, what is that on Thursday, our weird weekly wrap-up is pretty much jazz chat.
0: Oh, God.
1: where they used to just chat about their week, but it had jazz in the background instead of our guitar solo. Like, everything. Or even talking about we should give away Tom and Callum merch. And we said, what about a Tom and Callum coin? And like, yeah. Hamish and Andy did the coin.
0: Yeah, they did that, yeah. So hey, Mike in Darlington's only got a couple minutes to chat. Mike, you've had a genius idea. What was it? We'll give you the credit you deserve.
2: Good morning, lads. How are we?
1: Very good.
0: Very good. And yourself?
2: Oh, mate, absolutely freezing today, to be honest.
0: Yeah, it is cold. Yeah. Hope you're staying warm.
2: Trying to. And this is where my invention comes into play.
0: Okay.
1: Okay, yeah. Let us have it.
0: What is it?
2: So years ago, I made a prototype of the heated toilet seat.
1: Oh, okay. So you actually made a prototype. It wasn't just a thought in your head.
2: Yeah, basically. Yeah. Just got an element and made a mold of a toilet seat, put the element in the toilet seat, but forgot one key factor.
0: Which was?
2: A resistor.
1: Oh, okay.
2: So it just kept heating up and heating up.
1: God. Right, okay, so it just got really hot on the arse.
0: Oh.
1: Did you invent the ice pack as well? Definitely needed.
2: Mate, I tell you, she's uncomfortable for a few weeks there after the dry period.
0: Got to warm up the sink with cold water every time you go.
1: Yeah, sit on the toilet, then use a cold bidet.
2: Yeah.
0: Well, look, Mike, honestly, in this weather, I would take a toilet seat that just heats up and up and up. We're giving you complete credit.
1: Great job there, Mike.
0: Great innovation.
1: Absolutely.
2: Thanks, lads.
0: Cheers. Hey, we're getting some texts come through as well of the ideas that were so genius they'd already been done. Got this one here, seat belt extensions.
1: For sure. Great idea.
0: Great
1: Nothing
0: idea.
1: Worse than one that, you know,
0: I'm
1: jams
0: glad
1: up.
0: That safety is on everyone's mind.
1: Absolutely. Not so much on Mike's mind with the toilet, but safety was not a priority. How about this one here? House numbers that light up to make it easier for people to find your house. Spent hours researching manufacturers in China to make it. End of Google everything. At the end of it, I was thinking it's already a thing.
0: Yeah.
1: Yeah, like it's already been done.
0: Yeah, the house numbers that light up. House lights when you shine a torch on it, number
1: also,
0: flashes back at you.
1: A great idea and a great idea. Safety idea for sure.
0: You know what? I'll give them complete credit.
1: Absolutely. If you thought of it.
0: Yeah. They probably hacked into your system, saw you researching and thought that's a good idea.
1: Damn good idea.
0: We got Lockie texting in saying an LED stun grenade that would have been useful for law enforcement.
1: Okay. That's an interesting one.
0: Yeah. All right.
1: I don't know where I stand on that one.
0: Did you make one?
1: Yeah. I don't know if Hamish and Andy have already done this, could you please do a one... Okay, so this is an idea thrown to us. Could you please do a one-hour segment where every song you play is a live recording and the entire crowd joins in? I would friggin' love that.
0: Yeah, okay. The live version of song. I'm sure of knockoffs we could... chuck in a few live
1: but
0: live
1: do you think they mean we chuck a few callers on and they pretend to react to the song
0: as
1: and
0: in
1: like the callers of Fresh are the live audience,
0: so as in not the live version of a song as in have callers on live while the song's playing?
1: I feel like they mean the callers are the live audience.
0: I don't know, usually people text in when our mics are left on.
1: We should do that for our jokes, be like a like a sitcom laughing track in the background.
0: Yeah. If you want to join us on the next Alpha's laughing track, please don't
1: help
0: boo.
1: Us out.
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1: In Dry Creek, traffic is congested on Port Wakefield Road heading northbound to Cavan Road. Over in St Mary's, expect delays on South Road heading northbound to Dawes Road. And in Bowden, it's stop-start on Port Road heading southbound to Park Terrace. Watch out for speed cameras targeting Port River Expressway Gilman and Tapleys Hill Road Fulham.
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1: Hey, it's Azal, and here's what's happening. South Australian Treasurer Tom Koutsinionis has handed down the 2026 to 2027 state budget, outlining millions of dollars for housing projects, hospitals, schools, roads and cost of living measures. The budget forecasts a $223 million surplus next year, but state debt is expected to increase to $53.7 billion by 2029 to 2030. Nurses and midwives have walked off the job at a northern suburbs hospital as part of a 24-hour industrial action campaign. The nursing union is seeking a 20% pay increase over 3 years, with the strike set to end this morning. A short daytime nap of around 20 to 26 minutes, known as the NASA nap, has been shown to improve alertness and performance while avoiding the grogginess associated with longer naps. Sleep experts say the technique can be particularly useful for people who are sleep deprived, including shift workers and new parents. Turning to sport, and the Crows have claimed a thrilling one-point win over Geelong at Adelaide Oval. Captain Jordan Dawson led the way with 3 goals as the Crows climbed into the AFL's top six.
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1: Today we're heading for a top of 17 degrees with possible showers throughout the day, and right now in the city it's 10 degrees. Second release tickets have officially sold out for Fresh 92.7's 360 28th birthday. 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
0: Since the inception of their bromance, Tom and Callum have done pretty much everything. 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
2: Damn, phone's dead. 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
6: 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The beat of Adelaide, 8.03, 1 hour away till we hit up the pub. Friday knockoffs, where we take your song requests on 0428 927 927. 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All hour.
7: Yeah,
6: we'll
7: absolutely.
6: We'll start plugging them in from 9 o'clock.
7: For sure. Can't wait to see what people come out with. We've got a few already coming through, some interesting ones. So
6: yeah, some yeah. bar flies on the text line. We'd love to see it.
7: Hey, what did we say before? We said winter warmer songs. Songs that will heat us up for the weekend because it's so cold. Something a bit fiery, something hot.
6: It's disgustingly cold.
7: Yeah, so give us one of those kind of tracks that's going to heat.
6: What is it? 9.6 feels like 7.7.
7: Terrible. Terrible stuff. That's why we need the warmer.
6: Yeah. When is it going to be warm again?
7: Dude.
6: I feel like we've lived through a lifetime of winter already. It's been so cold.
7: Absolutely. It feels like Game of Thrones or something.
6: Yeah.
7: Winter is coming.
6: And so are we. We're going to jump into the music with a bit of Nina Jirachi. It's iPod Touch. Brand new track by MK up next. Don't go anywhere. You don't want to miss this one.

0: M83, Midnight City for your Friday morning on Fresh 92.7, the beat of Adelaide. 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
1: Tom, last night went with Steph to see one of her friends play an acoustic set at a pub.
0: Yeah, nice.
1: Here in the city. Very intimate affair. One of those by the fire. It's raining, it's cold. And yeah, it's by the fire, very acoustic set. It was the mate. He was there with one of his friends, and they were both doing a double guitar kind of singing thing, right?
0: Sure.
1: He's invited all of his friends, so there's about five or six. Go on.
2: You can't say he invited all his friends, maybe five or
1: that was
2: six.
1: That was an unintentional slag off. I'm sure he has more mates, but that's what I mean. It was an intimate affair.
2: Yeah, there was only space for that many people.
1: Sorry,
2: there were people outside. They just couldn't get
1: in. It was a busy night. Everyone was at the footy.
2: Go on.
1: We're all crowded around watching this set, right? And he's obviously wanting all the attention on him, and it's a nice moment for him to be able to perform, and everyone's there for him and stuff. And then there's a TV right where they're playing, like this huge plasma screen that the pub has.
0: Like behind the band or like just next to?
1: Right next to it. So in eye shot of everyone sitting around. So very close.
0: Big plasma TV. How big are we talking, like?
1: Massive.
0: 50 inches?
1: More than that. Yeah. More than that. Okay. But it wasn't in use. So it was just on some default loading screen the whole time. They just had it there, but they weren't really using it, right?
0: Yeah.
1: I reckon about halfway through his set, you can see there's a bit of flicker on the TV. Someone's putting something on, and it's one of the bartenders, I assume, at the back chucking something on the TV, and you think it's going to be maybe some visuals.
0: Fireplace. 10-hour fireplace on YouTube.
1: Exactly right. Something fun like
0: lava
1: that.
0: Lava lamp.
1: It would suit the whole vibe so much. He puts on Shrek.
0: Shrek? Which Shrek?
1: Number one.
0: Oh, God, this poor performer.
1: Poor bloke. Exactly what I thought. Because, like, everyone loves Shrek.
0: Everyone loves Shrek.
1: Who hates
0: Shrek? Especially the first Shrek.
1: I'll tell you what. As soon as Shrek came on, everyone's eyes slowly... I watched it happen. Everyone's eyes went from looking at the guitarist, slowly pivoting away, looking at Shrek for a little bit, going back to the guitarist until everyone was just glued on Shrek at a certain point.
0: Was there audio on Shrek, or was it just a subtitle job?
1: Just the visuals. Yeah, just the movie. Yeah,
0: did the performer bloke ever play this?
1: Smash Mouth.
0: Smash Mouth.
1: Missed opportunity, hey.
0: Oh, he didn't?
1: No Smash Mouth.
0: Yeah.
1: But you can tell the guitarist even started looking at the screen and being like, what the hell? Like, what? It almost seems spiteful, like you're trying to stiff them because everyone loves Shrek. Everyone's going to be like having their eyes glued to Shrek and seeing what happens next, and it took away from their show.
0: Honestly, I think you could put Shrek up against almost any musician and I'd probably start to divert to watch Shrek.
1: Oh, I watched more Shrek than the show, unfortunately. Yeah. And I was there to support him, but I just had to watch Shrek.
0: Look, we're going to go to the phones here, Adelaide. 1300 73 73 74 is our phone number. Give us a buzz. Who stole the show? Who came and stole the show? Could be someone at your wedding, your special day. Your drunk uncle, Reggie, that you haven't seen in 7 years, is trying to sing over the top of the band. Then he tries to kiss one of your aunties on the other side.
1: Jesus, did
0: wrestles
1: this
0: the other uncles, calling himself Reginald the Alpha, till eventually you got to kick him out. And it's all anyone talks about for months after, and your wedding was known as a day uncle broke.
1: Do you have an Uncle Reggie?
0: No, that didn't happen to me. <I'm>
1: just, happened to a mate of mine.
0: Just giving an example. Purely spectacle.
1: You know what's a great one as well? When parents are more entertaining than the kids.
0: Oh,
1: when you have a mate whose dad is just funnier than the actual mate, and I feel like the parents steal the show.
0: Yeah, you go sit with the dad and have a couple
1: exactly.
0: beers. Yeah, yeah. Absolutely. Who stole the show? Give us a buzz. 1300 73 73 74. We got some tickets for the Sample Host Plus regular matches up for grabs if you give us a buzz. 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It's 818.

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5: In Rose Park, it's bumper to bumper on Fullerton Road heading northbound to the Britannia roundabout. Over in Maylands, traffic is slow on Nelson Street heading southbound to McGill Road. And in Paraka, watch out for delays on Main North Road heading northbound to Montague Road. Watch out for speed cameras on Hanson Road, Wingfield and Hart Street semaphore. More news and traffic coming up for you in the next 15. 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
0: Rumour has it, Callum has a blog where he writes his own fan fiction.
6: 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"You're late," I whispered while riding in on a dolphin, shirtless.
0: Tom and Callum.

0: Ben Garin's This Feeling for your Friday morning. It's 8:26. You're hanging out with your mates Tom and Callum, and we've asked you who stole the show after Callum. You went to a gig last night, and then, well, an unexpected ally popped up.
1: Yeah, had a big plasma screen right there, and as they were doing their acoustic set, Shrek popped up.
0: Good old Shrek. Shrek would take. He'd take priority over most things for me.
1: Absolutely. You'd feel pretty stiffed if you were the guitarist and Shrek just starts playing right next to you. No one was focused on them. And as a really, keep in mind, this acoustic set was really somber. Yeah, like, it was one of those really sad campfire kind of moody, like.
0: Right.
1: So, awful.
0: No wonder they didn't do a cover of Smash Mouth.
1: Oh, yeah. Awful, awful timing to have something so jovial and fun like Shrek that really took my attention. You know what as well? They cut it off halfway through and put Spider-Man on.
0: Which Spider-Man? Sam Raimi? Like, yeah, the OGs?
1: Yeah, first
0: Tobey
1: one.
0: Maguire?
1: Yeah.
0: Oh, man.
1: Crazy move as well. Seemed quite...
0: Honestly, be a bit annoyed if, you know, you got halfway through Shrek and they ended it. Mm. But if it's Spider-Man, I guess I'm kind of happy.
1: Yeah, exactly right. But two great movies that are just obviously going to steal the show.
0: Yeah, so going to the text line before we jump to the phones, Callum, we got Sam texting in saying, always watching movies at Fumo Blue, stealing the show of the nightclub.
1: Yeah.
0: They do always have great movies playing.
1: Fumo Blue also always have just great comedies on there. The amount of times I've seen Zoolander there or Wedding Crashers.
0: The amount of times I've just sat in a booth watching and reading the subtitles to a movie.
1: Absolutely. I've just stopped talking to people at Fumo Blue because the movie's on. This one from Lockie said, a rave I went to years ago, kind of a similar thing to the last text, they had Predator playing on the big screen TV.
0: Yeah, I'd forget to dance.
1: Wouldn't you?
0: Oh, God, run!
1: Yeah.
0: Run, Arnie!
1: Especially an intense movie like that, you're going to be fixed.
0: Mitchell as well, jumping on the text line, saying we were at a footy match, and the guy in front of us was playing Clash Royale and winning. So we're watching him instead from Mitchell.
1: Fair enough. You've got to keep an eye on that winning streak.
0: Yeah. Hey, let's head over to Port Adelaide. Amanda joins us on the phones. Amanda, good morning to you. Who stole the show?
2: Good morning, boys. Yes, I was at a friend's wedding late last year, and on the invite, it was very explicitly said that you have to wear black as the dress code.
0: Okay.
2: So that all the formal photos look nice and whatever else. And this one chick rocks up in a red dress, which was absolutely stealing the show and the drama. And there was a rumor that she had previously had relations with the groom.
1: Oh my God. Drawing attention to herself.
2: Yes, and that's like a code for wearing red at a wedding as well.
1: Yeah, right. Is that like a
0: my God,
1: symbolic thing?
0: I wore a red suit to the last wedding.
1: Why did I wear my red velour tracksuit?
0: Why did I wear my lucky red underwear?
1: Thomas and Mawson Lakes, can you tell us who stole the show?
3: Boys, what a freezing icy morning, eh?
1: I know, it's so cold.
0: Thomas, yeah. I hope we're all staying warm, mate.
3: I'm rugged up, fellas. Don't you worry about that. Okay, so my mate is actually a DJ, just a local DJ. It was a couple of years ago at one of the pubs, and he's doing his set, and, you know, we've got a crowd there, but unfortunately, well, not fortunately, but the Socceroos were on the background. That's when Lecky scored that 1-0 win against Denmark.
1: Oh, wow. yeah, absolutely.
0: You don't want to be playing a set while that's going on. Was there anyone dancing around to the DJ set, or was everyone glued to the Socceroos?
3: Look, I think we had two dancing around, but the rest were glued, boys, because it was to get progression to the knockout stages, and we had people with their shirts off, and it wasn't for the DJ set.
1: Oh, for sure. anything like, yeah, the World Cup or the Grand Final, just don't even book a DJ or a musician. Just they're not going to get that fixed.
0: Just put the sound of the TV on.
1: Yeah, absolutely.
0: Hey, Thomas, mate, we got a double pass to some Sample Host Plus regular matches coming your way.
3: Thank you, brothers. Thanks for everything you do, guys. Have a good day.
1: Cheers,
0: mate. Stay warm on this cold morning. It's 8:30. We'll get a news update for you here.
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5: In Richmond, watch out for delays on Surrey Road heading northbound to Richmond Road. Over in Waterloo,

0: debt is forecast to rise to $53.7 billion by 2029 to 2030. A woman has suffered life-threatening injuries in a head-on crash near Clare. And a South Australian distillery is celebrating after multiple of their liquors were awarded the world's best title at the largest international spirits awards. Turning to sport, an 18-year-old Lucas Herrington is set to be one of the youngest players at the 2026 World Cup.
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0: Today we're heading for a top of 17 degrees with possible showers throughout the day, and right now in the city it's 10 degrees. Second release tickets have officially sold out for Fresh 92.7's 360 28th birthday. 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I'll have traffic coming up for you in the next 15. 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

0: Alice in Wonderland with Run for your Friday morning. It's 8:38. 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Hey, Callum, I've been pretty good on my spending over the last fortnight. So as you do, once you save a bit of money, I went and spent it, treated myself with a pub lunch yesterday.
1: Yeah, nice.
0: Got this stunning venison shank. Slow cooked.
1: There's just something funny about earlier in the show, you were saying how you ate kangaroo, and like now you're talking about your venison.
0: Shut up.
1: Like, it's
0: like
1: a meat
0: food.
1: Show now. Meat review podcast.
0: Look, let me talk about this venison shank. It was slow cooked. It was tender as. The meat's dripping off the bone. Came with this like braised chickpea tomato chutney sort of salad thing. Oh, it's fantastic. And as I'm eating it at the front bar, chatting to the people who are working, when one of the owners came over and we got on to meat chat.
1: Yeah.
0: He was telling me he's been slow cooking a lot lately with, you know, the cold weather. Just thought, you know, perfect slow cooker weather. And he said the last thing he slow cooked, which was last weekend, he slow cooked this lamb shoulder.
1: Yeah, nice.
0: 12 hours.
1: Wow. Yeah. Yeah,
0: he had this thing stewing for 12 hours.
1: Oh, love a slow cooked lamb.
0: Oh, so good. And when it was finally done, he took it out, put it on a plate, sitting there to rest. And while it was resting, he thought, oh, you know, go down to the cellar, pick out perfect wine to go with this 12-hour slow-cooked braised lamb shoulder. Came back, ready to tuck in, bib on and all.
1: Yep.
0: Lamb shoulder's gone.
1: It's gone.
0: It's gone. He's like, huh? Where's the lamb shoulder? Thought his partner had maybe moved it, right? So he goes to look in the oven, not there. Goes to look back in the slow cooker, nope. Checks the fridge even. Nowhere to be seen. He's beside himself thinking, where the hell is my lamb shoulder gone? I've just spent 12 hours slow cooking this thing, right?
1: You would go crazy, right?
0: It's like when you misplace something.
1: Yeah.
0: You're like,
1: yeah.
0: Where the... I just had it and it's
1: in
0: your hand.
1: Did I even cook the lamb? Yeah, the lamb's in his hand the whole time, yeah. Just like dripping on the floor.
0: Where the hell?
1: Oh, there it is, in my pocket.
0: Anyway, he looked over at Gus. Now, Gus is his pet bulldog. Gus is there in the corner.
1: Breathing really heavily.
0: Sauce all around his mouth.
1: Oh, no.
0: Panting. Gus, the bulldog, ate the entire thing. The entire lamb shoulder. Bones and all. He got up on the table, took this lamb shoulder off to a corner, left the plate there perfectly, takes this lamb shoulder off to a corner, ate the entire thing.
1: Yeah, wow. That's wild.
0: Yeah.
1: How does a dog just...
0: You've met my dog.
1: Yeah. But the time for him just to go down to the cellar, I can't imagine it's any more than like
0: a few minutes. Maybe,
1: yeah, right?
0: Max. Yeah.
1: Comes up, he's already smashed it. The dog knows what he's doing.
0: Yeah. Well, it's a bulldog, so I guess he's a bit of a bigger dog. But yeah, he's gone through the entire thing. He's just in the corner going... and he was saying to me, he's like, I know that look. That was going to be me.
1: Yeah.
0: After I finished the lamb shoulder, he stole that from me.
1: Yeah, I wanted it to be disgustingly sick from too much lamb, not you. You jerk.
0: So we're going to go back to the text line here one more time this morning, Adelaide. 0428 927 927. What did your pet eat?
1: Yeah, was it a lamb shank? Was it something like that? A roast, Christmas turkey, something like that?
0: I'll give you one. Of course, my dog Bentley, the 15-kilo pug. He loves food. Food rules his life. When my grandma recently came over, it would have been maybe a month or so ago now, her friend had made her rumbles. You know, little desserty things.
1: Yeah.
0: She had a dozen rumbles in her handbag, pops it down on the ground in the bedroom where she's staying. Bentley moseys on in, you know, no one's paying attention to him. He sneaks off. Next thing you know, like, where is he? Go into the bedroom, head fully in the bag. He's eaten all 12 rumbles. He was drunk, to be honest.
1: Yeah,
0: he was stumbling around, had to take him to the vet.
1: I was going
0: to
1: say, he's off his chops. Yeah. Just like, on a bit of a boozer. That's wild.
0: Yeah. Yeah, he was stumbling around, couldn't walk straight. Even, I think he got a bit sick. So had to take him to the vet. It was late at night. So the vet's like, look, all we can do is keep him here and monitor him.
1: Where have you been, mate? Hindley Street? What did you get up to, mate? I'm just stumbling around.
0: What did your pet eat? 0428 927 927. Let us know what they got into. We'll get a road update and hear from you after.
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3: In Mitcham, it's slow going on Old Bel Air Road heading southbound to Blythewood Road. Over in Theberton, traffic is building on South Road heading northbound to Grange Road. And in Modbury North, watch out for delays on Wright Road heading eastbound to Canna Avenue. Watch out for speed cameras on Victoria Road, Largs Bay and Paris Creek Road, Paris Creek. I'll have more news coming up for you in the next 15. 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

0: What an unexpected duo, Darude and Mashton Kutcher with a new track, Hype, playing on Fresh.
1: I don't mind that one.
0: It's cool. I liked it. Yeah. Hey, you're hanging out with your mates, Tom and Callum. We have gone to the text line 0428 927 927. Want to know, what did your dog eat after I had this beautiful venison lamb, venison shank?
2: Sound like you're going to do a Homer Simpson when he starts talking about food and then he starts gurgling.
0: I won't lie, I'm swallowing quite a bit at the moment. Yeah, it was great. And as I'm eating it at the bar, one of the owners came over, started talking about meat, said he slow cooked a lamb shoulder for 12 hours only for when he took it out to rest and went to the cellar to pick out a bottle of wine. His dog Gus ate the entire thing within that span of, what, 5-7 minutes, maybe like that.
2: One of those weird ones where you'd be so annoyed, but you'd also be thinking, solid effort.
0: Impressed.
2: Impressed by it, but it's really ruined my night.
0: Yeah, so we're going to go to the text line here. Got this one. My dog ate a whole chicken shaslik, including the wooden stick. Had to have an operation. They took the whole stick. Most expensive, succulent Chinese shaslik I've had.
2: Yeah. Dangerous, though, the shaslik sticks.
0: Yeah. I know someone else who's had that happen to them. Their dog ate the whole stick. Had to, unfortunately, go to the vet. Dog's okay.
2: Yeah, it's a crazy one. My dog got into the bin and ate a few things out of it, but I didn't realise until he pooped, he ate the absorbent pad from the bottom of a meat tray. The absorbent pad is a random one.
0: I guess if it's in a bin, the dog's probably thinking, this tastes like right. Meat.
2: You wouldn't think anything different.
0: Is this what paper tastes like? We got Connor texting through saying, can't come to the phone this morning, sorry. But quite a few years ago now, grand final day, we've had a charcuterie board on the table. At halftime, we went next door to see the neighbours. While we were gone, the dog got up on the table, ate everything, even licked the dips clean.
2: God, yeah.
0: Jeez.
2: What a wild night for the dog, having Zeke for the first time.
0: Best grand final ever.
2: Yeah. And with this one too, from Patrick, he said, my husky got into a whole batch of chocolate muffins I'd cooked for my high school students. They're a teacher, they've said. I had to get his stomach pumped, on a more serious note.
0: Yeah, well, I guess all the chocolate.
2: Yeah, absolutely.
0: Hey, another one here. I'll keep the name out of this one, but they said last weekend our dog ate some special butter that was left out. She couldn't walk and had to go to the vet for intoxication.
2: Little man.
0: Put that butter away. Yeah. No, Mary Jane, sit. Dave in Mile End, mate, what did your pet eat?
3: A dog ate an Apple AirTag.
2: Oh, AirTag.
0: Hey, you've just saved yourself a trip to the vet to get it chipped. Can always track it.
3: That's right. Yeah. No, it was a trip to the vet, very expensive one.
0: Oh, yeah. What was the outcome? Did you just have to wait for it to pass or?
3: No. So it was on its collar. It took the collar off, ate the AirTag, and then the stomach was pumped at the vet.
2: So did
3: hundreds
2: you?
3: And hundreds of dollars.
2: Yeah, it would be expensive. So did you see the dog actually eat the AirTag or did you find out because you saw the tracker was going wild in the backyard or something?
3: No, it was home by himself. We came home and the collar was there, AirTag was missing.
0: Not good,
2: but at least you can track it.
0: Over in Golden Grove, Rebecca joins us. Good morning, Rebecca. How are you?
4: Good morning. How are you?
0: Yeah, very good. What did your dog eat?
4: Well, my dog, it was actually Christmas Day. So we had a lunch function and then we were having going out to dinner.
0: A lot of food around Christmas Day.
4: Yeah. So while we were out at lunch, I had this dog. She was a mongrel, would literally eat nothing. So eat everything, sorry. So she would we didn't know really what breed she was because she was a bit of this, bit of that. Come home and she's eaten one of the tubs of M&M's, about half.
2: Oh no! Yeah,
4: the M&M's. Bite marks on it.
2: Yeah, it's one of those.
4: Christmas Day, rush her to the vet, thinking, "Oh my god, it's
2: crazy!
4: Chocolate. My dog's gonna die."
2: Yeah.
4: He said, "Well, she seems fine. We can't pump her stomach. It seems like she ate it some time ago. So you're just going to have to let it run its course. She might actually, if she shows signs that she's struggling, you might have to bring her back." So it was, gearing us up that this dog was going to potentially pass away. The dog didn't even get the shit.
2: Really? Iron stomach?
4: I'm not even joking.
2: Wow.
4: I can't even replace this tub of M&Ms. It's supposed to go to one of my nieces or my nephew.
0: So what did you do? Give it back
4: to
0: the dog.
2: Have some more. If you like it that much.
4: I hope you at least get the... She didn't. I'm like, oh, so angry.
0: Rebecca, on a positive note, you know, they say octopuses are one of the smartest animals in the animal kingdom, and, you know, the test they do on them is getting them to open up jars. Your dog can open up a bucket of M&Ms. It must be a pretty smart dog.
4: Oh. Yeah, but it was an expensive exercise, Christmas.
2: Not what you need.
4: Not cheap.
2: Already so expensive, right?
0: Cheers, Rebecca. You're in Tom and Callum on Fresh.
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0: Fresh sponsor. Rumour has it, Tom got to make three wishes to a genie once.
4: I got 20 bucks, some chockies, and a book of crosswords. 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
1: Hey, it's Azal, and here's what's happening. South Australian Treasurer Tom Koutsinionis has handed down the 2026 to 2027 state budget, outlining billions of dollars for housing projects, hospitals, schools, roads and cost of living measures. The budget forecasts a $223 million surplus next year, but state debt is expected to increase to $53.7 billion by 2029 to 2030. A major crash near Clare has left a 66-year-old woman with life-threatening injuries and forced the closure of Horrocks Highway while investigators examine the scene. The incident comes less than 12 hours after a separate crash at Campbelltown left a 62-year-old man fighting for his life. An Adelaide local distillery, Prohibition Co., took home 4 awards at the 2026 World Drinks Awards in London. The distillery won Best Coffee Liqueur for the third consecutive year, along with their hazelnut and macadamia scoring the world's best nut liqueur for the second year. Turning to sport, an 18-year-old Lucas Herrington is set to become the 11th youngest player at the 2026 FIFA World Cup after playing in Australia's last 3 matches, including the game against Mexico at the Rose Bowl.
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1: Today we're heading for a top of 17 degrees with possible showers throughout the day, and right now in the city it's 13 degrees. 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
2: Yes, happy Friday, knockoffs. We are here back at our Tom and Callum pub, taking your song requests on 0428 927 927 for the next hour. It's 9:02. We usually go a bit over time, probably like 10:05.
3: Yeah, absolutely. Very keen for this one today. It's a cold, cold day.
2: So I brought in a little surprise for you because it's so cold. We got stouts.
3: Very good. Very good. Yes. Bit of a change up.
2: Yeah, the little winter warmer, which is the theme we wanted to bring into the pub today. Get your song requests in on 0428 927 927. We're after those songs that'll warm us up. Oh, yeah. Cheers to that.
3: Cheers, cheers. Something a bit fiery, something a bit hot. Maybe it's fast-paced. Maybe it's energizing. Something to
2: a summer track to make us think warm thoughts.
3: Hey, no one's texted in Summer by Calvin Harris yet. Maybe you want to do that.
2: Yeah, no Summer by Calvin Harris.
3: Pointing everyone in the right direction on this one.
2: But what we have got is Paul texting in. He's going to kick things off for us today in the pub. Asking, can we play Calypso Beach by Northeast Party House? Missing the warmth of a Queensland holiday. Absolutely, Paul. To my girlfriend Tam and a bourbon and coke for me. Vodka orange for Tam at the bar. We'll get that sorted. Enjoy your track.

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1: Yes, happy Friday Knockoffs. We're taking your song requests on 0428 927 927 from the comfort of our pub. Obviously, very chilly morning this morning, so we got the fireplace going, which is just some crushed up bar stools we're burning.
2: Hey, we needed to get rid of them, didn't we?
1: They were broken anyway.
2: Being quite savvy with it, actually.
1: The legs were too short on one side, they'd rock. It was a danger. We had to get rid of them.
2: So ridiculous. We've
1: got them burning in the middle of the pub.
2: Yep.
1: Come by, stop by,
2: warm yourself up. Yeah. Listen to a few tunes.
1: Put on a winter warmer tune, the theme of today's Friday Knockoffs. Got a couple of shout outs we'll get to. Jackson wanted to hear Colour Fast by Pendulum. Good on you, Jackson.
2: How good
1: is
2: that?
1: Thanks for texting in.
2: Always love a bit of Pendulum. This one here too. We've got Good Morning, Can I Please Hear Bun Dem by Skrillex to warm up this chilly morning. We actually got two texts for that one.
1: Yeah, beautiful. Great. Yeah, I'm feeling warmer. I'll tell you what, this next song request really warmed me up from Reg, Firestarter by The Prodigy.
2: Great one. Love The Prodigy. And we had Cascade, Angel on My Shoulder, and this is from Holly. She'd also love a couple of Skittle Bombs to kick off the weekend.
1: Yeah. Well, I mean, it'd warm you up.
2: It would, wouldn't it?
1: Drink responsibly, of course. Hey, Callum, love getting people involved in the pub. I mean, getting your song played here at the pub on the Magic Jukebox, also inviting people in. And we were talking about this a little bit ago now. What did your dog eat?
2: Yep.
1: We're going to invite someone into the pub. Here they come. David Davren Park, mate, what did your dog eat?
3: So it's a little bit of an explanation, but me and my partner got engaged in 2023. And her family is Filipino, so they like to make all of their food. And me and my partner bought about $1,000 worth of food for us to actually take to that venue. We didn't end up actually using it because her mum and aunties and stuff ended up making it. We left it in the freezers for later dates. I had an American Staffy. Now, this dog was an absolute genius.
1: Yeah, okay.
3: We came home the night after the engagement party and he's literally just frog dogging on the lounge room floor, like four legs out in all directions.
2: Like a frog dogging.
3: Like literally like Superman style. He was that fat, he honestly couldn't lay. He'd somehow opened up the freezer, pulled the freezer open, pulled the container out of the actual freezer, opened up the container and ate 10 kilos of frozen sausage rolls.
2: 10 kilos of sausage rolls. That's crazy.
3: Like, I didn't feed him for a week.
1: Yeah, you wouldn't.
2: No wonder his legs felt brittle. Couldn't hold no wonder it couldn't hold an extra 10 kilos. That's wild.
3: That was one third of his body weight.
1: Opening up doors, opening up freezers. Jeez, this dog was an absolute menace.
3: His nickname was Houdini.
1: Yeah. Good on you, David. Thanks for calling up, mate.
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